0: Ready for moves during the Group of Seven summit, which begins on Monday. Team USA won its World Cup opener last night against Paraguay, 4-1.
1: Amazing, spectacular, historic. It's being called the best U.S. men's national soccer team showing at a World Cup ever. And that's because for the first time in history, the U.S. men's national soccer team scored 4 goals in a World Cup match. To put that in perspective, Team USA scored 3 goals total in the last World Cup. Now, last night, Team USA dominated Paraguay 4-1 in Los Angeles, led by Flo Balogun, becoming the first American to score 2 goals in a World Cup match since 1930.
0: That's Fox's Brian Yeneth. 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

0: Every business is asking the same question. How do we make AI work for us? The possibilities are endless, and guessing is too risky. 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
2: The Knicks in 5. I'm Deborah Valentine, Fox News. The New York Knicks are NBA champions after beating the San Antonio Spurs 94-90 in Game 5 of the NBA Finals. Fox's Greg Thompson reports.
3: It's been more than half a century, but New York City is again the mecca of basketball.
4: Knicks fans, this is not a dream. Go ahead and cry. After 53 years, the Knicks are finally NBA champions once again.
3: On ABC, the moment the Knicks defeated the San Antonio Spurs 94-90 in Game 5 of the NBA Finals, a series that was much closer than 4-1. San Antonio had a double-digit lead in every game of the finals, and Saturday was no different. Up 16 in the second quarter, 15 in the third, and 10 with under 8 minutes to play. But Jalen Brunson brought the Knicks back, scoring 15 of his 45 points in the fourth quarter, including the go-ahead basket with just over a minute left, taking home the MVP honors. Greg Thompson, Fox News.
2: New York City Mayor Zohran Mamdani announcing on X that the New York Knicks championship parade will be held on Thursday, June 18th. President Trump says U.S. and Iran may sign a peace deal today. Fox's Chanley Painter reports.
5: Iran claims the framework is still being finalized. Pakistan, which has been mediating talks, expects terms to be completed within the next 24 hours. The signing is likely to be virtual due to logistical challenges. If signed, the agreement would launch a 60-day negotiation period on Iran's nuclear program. Trump also says the Strait of Hormuz would reopen immediately and claims Tehran no longer wants to pursue a nuclear weapon. He also says the U.S. would eventually retrieve and destroy Iran's nuclear waste. In return, Tehran will reportedly receive phased sanction relief. The U.S. and Iran are offering different accounts of the deal.
2: Both nations seem optimistic about an impending agreement. 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
2: The wait is over. I'm Chris DeMeo, Fox News. The 53-year championship drought is over for the New York Knicks.
3: Knicks fans, this is not a dream. Your long, long wait has ended. Go ahead and cry. After 53 years, the Knicks are finally NBA champions once again.
2: The call on ABC, New York top San Antonio, 94-90. All eyes on the Middle East to see if the U.S. and Iran will sign a peace deal.
4: Iran claims the framework is still being finalized. Pakistan, which has been mediating talks, expects terms to be completed within the next 24 hours. The signing is likely to be virtual due to logistical challenges. If signed, the agreement would launch a 60-day negotiation period on Iran's nuclear program. Trump also says the Strait of Hormuz would reopen immediately and claims Tehran no longer wants to pursue a nuclear weapon. He also says the U.S. would eventually retreat and destroy Iran's nuclear waste. In return, Tehran will reportedly receive phased sanction relief. The U.S. and Iran are offering different accounts of the deal.
2: That's Fox's Chanley Painter. Soccer fans cheering on their teams in the World Cup. Team USA winning Friday night against Paraguay.
5: Formerly known as MetLife Stadium, as they test the sound here at that stadium. Just an incredible game last night in Los Angeles as the United States dominated Paraguay 4-1. For the first time in its history, the United States scoring four goals in a single World Cup match, led by Flo Balogun, who became the first American since the 1930s to score two goals in a single World Cup match. President Trump, who called the team before the match and told them he thinks they could go all the way, posted this on Truth Social. Congratulations to Team USA on their big win, 4-1, over a very good Paraguay team. Keep it going. Thousands of fans gathered at watch parties across America.
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2: The world champion New York Knicks. I'm Deborah Valentine, Fox News. New York City will host a victory parade for the New York Knicks on Thursday. The Knicks are the 2026 NBA champions after beating the San Antonio Spurs 94-90 in Game 5 of the NBA Finals Saturday night. Knicks team captain Jalen Brunson scored 45 points in Game 5. He was named MVP.
3: Every time I got the ball, all I can think about is all the hours in the summer. For every summer I had since I ever could remember putting the... making this a reality.
2: The comment, courtesy of ABC, New York City Mayor Zohran Mamdani announcing on X that the New York Knicks championship parade will be held on Thursday, June 18th, along New York City's Canyon of Heroes. President Trump says the U.S. and Iran may sign a peace deal later today. Fox's Chanley Painter reports.
4: Iran claims the framework is still being finalized. Pakistan, which has been mediating talks, expects terms to be completed within the next 24 hours. The signing is likely to be virtual due to logistical challenges. If signed, the agreement would launch a 60-day negotiation period on Iran's nuclear program. Trump also says the Strait of Hormuz would reopen immediately and claims Tehran no longer wants to pursue a nuclear weapon. He also says the U.S. would eventually retrieve and destroy Iran's nuclear waste. In return, Tehran will reportedly receive phased sanction relief. The U.S. and Iran are offering different accounts of the deal.
2: Despite mixed signals, both nations seem optimistic about an impending agreement. Police say three Philadelphia police officers were injured in a shootout late Saturday night in Winfield, Pennsylvania. The suspect is dead. Police Commissioner Kevin Bethel says the officers are hospitalized in stable condition. 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
0: Listen.

pleasant good morning to the each of you on this blessed Lord's Day. For truly, this is the day that the Lord has made. We will rejoice and be glad in it. At about 5:33 in the a.m., I'm Bishop Al Baldwin, waking you up, getting you out of bed, getting you started on this blessed Lord's Day. Once again, good morning to you, Tampa Bay. Y'all going on to get it up out of those beds. Put your feet on the floor. Turn back the covers. Let's have a little church at about 5:33 in the a.m.

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1: Request music this morning going out to you, Reverend James Moses Lee. Good morning to you, Pastor Lee, former pastor of the St. Matthew's Missionary Baptist Church.
2: One of these,
1: and of the Friendship Missionary Baptist Church. Good morning to you, Pastor Lee. Coming from your son-in-law, Pastor Larry Walker.
2: What can I know?
1: The Shine for Christ Ministry.
2: Yeah.

0: Mary's been about 20 minutes smiling up at 6 a.m. Refuge. Helping take us to the house.
1: God Almighty.
0: Once again, good morning to you, Pastor Lee. On this blessed Lord's day. And a pleasant good morning to the each of you on this Lord's Day. At about 5:40 in the a.m. 20 minutes smiling up at 6 a.m. There's a man named Jesus.
1: Oh yeah.
0: And he's still working miracles. Good morning to you, Pastor Larry Walker.

working miracle. At about 5:44 in the a.m., God is still working miracles. Anybody glad that God is still working miracles? Yes, he is. And I'm so glad about it. Pleasant good morning once again to each of you on this blessed Lord's Day. Amen. I know y'all know Bishop Baldwin is dragging this morning. I'm dragging this morning. I can barely keep my eyes open. But nevertheless, I thank God for another day, another time, and another opportunity that he has allowed me, hallelujah, to see. Glory to God. And I know that it's only because of his grace and his mercy, hallelujah, that I'm, amen, able, hallelujah, to get myself, amen, here, amen, in this posture, in this position, to bring you nothing but the best in good gospel music. So y'all pray for Bishop Baldwin today. Amen. I know you can hear it in my voice. If you're on Facebook this morning, you can see it in my eyes. Amen. I'm dragging this morning. But thank God for life, health, and strength. 3C Society Incorporated, Clearwater Colored Cemetery Benefit Service. 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They're cordially inviting you to come out on this afternoon. 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So they're inviting you all to come out to the St. John Missionary Baptist Church on today at 4 o'clock in the p.m. Bethlehem Missionary Baptist Church presents Dance for Jesus Explosion. This will take place on June the 27th, 2026 at 5:30 in the p.m., inviting all dance ministries and pantomime teams to join us for this explosive event. Come worship, come dance, come declare Jesus. Now, this will take place at the Bethlehem Missionary Baptist Church located at 695 Elm Street in the city of St. Harbor, where yours truly, Bishop Al Baldwin Jr., is the pastor. A service of love and benefit honoring Sister Annie Lou Tucker will take place on today, Sunday, June the 14th at 3 o'clock in the p.m. Now, this will be held at the First Mount Zion Missionary Baptist Church located at 1121 22nd Street South in the city of St. Petersburg, where the Reverend Wallace Elliott is the pastor. Featuring the Mighty Sons of Zion, the Dr. Ronald James and the Fabulous James Sisters, the Reverend Dr. Fleming Tarver, and the Florida Spiritual Heirs. Sister Mary White and the Community Choir, the St. James AME Praise Team, and many, many more. This is an open door program. Everyone is invited. Dinner will be served. Want to say happy birthday to all of our birthday recipients, to those that are celebrating birthdays. Happy birthday goes out to you. If by chance you're celebrating your wedding anniversary, happy anniversary goes out to you. To all of our sick and shut-in incarcerated listeners and bereaved families, as far as our voices can be heard, we hope that we play or say something this morning that will be a spiritual uplift to you. Pleasant good morning goes out to you, First Lady Lois McClendon, Callie Sanders, Pauline Lynn, Claudia Perry, Ida Lumpkin, Ms. Ling Williams, Deacon MacArthur Williams, Jerry Burke, Beverly Harvey, Lily Myricks Henry, Ann Larkin.
good morning to you. And to those that have logged in by the way of Facebook this morning, we just say a pleasant good morning to each of you.

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1: My father had to climb
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1: sisters
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1: Lord, everybody's got to climb.
0: Trying to make it home, y'all.
1: Moving up yonder.
0: Eternal light at about 5 minutes, smiling up at 6 a.m. on this second Sunday morning in the month of June. How many of y'all glad that the Lord let you live on? Is there anybody glad this morning that the Lord allowed you to just see one more day? Hallelujah. May not see the end of this day. But God, we thank you right now for this moment, this time, this second, this hour, this minute. We just thank you for right now, God. Thank you for allowing me to live on, realizing it was nothing that I'd done so good on yesterday to deserve this opportunity today. But you being such a gracious and merciful God, you allowed my golden moments to roll on just a little while longer. And God, because of that, I'm so glad, hallelujah, that you let me live on.

0: high of the sensational friendly five. Let me live on. The clock says, Bishop Baldwin, you need to move aside.
1: Let me
0: make room for the first edition of the Morning Star Gospel Hour. But if you promise to stay with me till about 10 a.m., I promise to do likewise with you. For those of you that are on Facebook this morning listening, log back in at about 9 a.m. I'll be back live at 9 a.m. on this blessed Lord's Day. Tampa Bay, you keep it locked.
1: Is there anybody out there? Just what I'm thinking right now.
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0: I'm Tampa Bay. The old clock on the wall now sits at 6 a.m. in the morning. It is now time for that service that you and I have patiently been waiting for. None other than the first edition of the Morning Star Gospel Hour with your host, Sister Wanda McCarthy, along with Mother Jean Daniels. And a pleasant good morning to each of you.

Good morning. We just thank the Lord for allowing us another chance. Thank you, Lord, for letting us live on. You didn't have to do it, but you did. And I just thank you, Lord, for what you're doing right now in this season. Lord, I thank you because I know it's only you. Only you can do it, Lord. And we just want to say thank you this morning for one more chance, one more day. I'm glad to be, as old folks used to sing, Bishop, I'm glad to be in the number one more time. May not be in it the next time, but I mean, glad to be in it for this time. And good morning, Bishop, and good morning to all of you out there in radio land that's listening, that's under the sound of our weak voices. This morning, we just thank God for allowing us another chance to come to his radio station, hoping that we'll play or say something that will encourage your hearts this morning. We know that there's a lot of things going on around us, but we shouldn't let that deter us. We need to keep looking to the hills from which cometh all our help. All our help come from the Lord that made the heavens and the earth. And this morning we leaning and we're depending on him, because we can't lean and depend on nobody else. Because when we lean and depend on others, we aim for a failure. But I know that we can always lean and depend on God, and he'll always come through for us. And this morning, I just want to say, Lord, I thank you for another day. Look, letting me live on one more day, one more day. This service this morning goes out to Bishop, to Pastor B.B. Hobson, First Lady Hobson, Emeritus McClendon, First Lady McClendon, the entire Shallow family, to Mama Ruby Barnes, to Ann Larkins, Eva Weatherspoon, Frank and Lucille Golden. This morning, we just want to say to Mary Singletary and to all of you that's listening, if we don't call your name, it goes out to you too, because we want to encourage everyone that we can through music and through word this morning. And we just want you to be, keep looking up to the hills from which cometh all our help. Father, in the mighty name of Jesus, Lord, we come this morning with thanksgiving on our lips and on our tongues. Lord, thanking you for one more day. Lord, thanking you for how you took care of us, Lord, as we travel the dangerous highways all week long. Lord, you held by accidents. You made our enemies to behave. You allowed our golden moments to roll on just a little while longer. Lord, and for that, we just said thank you. Lord, we thank you, Lord, for you let us lay down last night. But early this morning, you taught these old fever bodies of ours, Lord, and we was able to behold a brand new day. Lord, and for that, we just want to say thank you. Lord, because we know, Lord, we can't even walk without you holding our hand. Lord, and I thank you today for holding my hand. Lord, when sometimes I just need a hand to hold, Lord, right now in the name of Jesus. Lord, we love you today, Lord. We magnify you. We lift you up today, Lord, right now in the name of Jesus. Lord, that no weapon formed against us shall prosper, and every tongue that rise up against us has been condemned already. Lord, we just want to say, Lord, we just thank you for another day. Lord, we just thank you for all you doing, Lord, all you will do, Lord, right now in the name of Jesus. Lord, we thank you this morning for somebody's in a hospital bed this morning. Lord, touch them, their bodies, Lord, from the crown of their head to the sole of their feet. Lord, your will be done in their lives. Lord, somebody's in rehab today, Lord, seeking restoration physically, Lord, but help them to realize today that you are the therapist, Lord, that can heal both physically and spiritual, Lord. Whatever we need, we know that you got it, Lord, right now in the name of Jesus. Lord, somebody's in assisted living this morning, feeling so all alone, but help them to realize this morning that you said you'll never leave us, nor would you forsake us. Lord, right now in the name of Jesus, for somebody's in affliction in their own home, body's racking in pain, Lord,
Lord, they haven't slept a wink all night, rolling from one side of the bed to the other. But Lord, we know that you are still in charge. You in charge of all of our lives, Lord. You rule and you super rule. Lord, you know the plans of our life. Lord, right now in the name of Jesus, Lord, if we just let you lead us, Lord, right now in the name of Jesus, everything will be all right. Lord, we ask your blessings upon sanctuaries. It's going to be open in your name today. Lord, let it be by believing, Bible teaching, all about you, not about us, Lord, but all about you. Lord, for those that's going through bereavement today, Lord. Lord, touch them in a right, mighty way, Lord. Help them to realize that earth has no sorrows, that heaven cannot heal. And you are a comforter. Lord, you are a comforter. Lord, comfort right now in the name of Jesus. Lord, for this radio ministry, each staff member one by one and name by name. Lord, just continue to bless each one of us with the blessing that you know we stand.

And a very pleasant good morning to each and every one of you. For this is the day that the Lord has made. We come to rejoice and give Him praise and thanking God for another day, another time, another opportunity of His grace and His mercy that He allowed us to be here this morning. And each and every one of you that are listening to my voice this morning, we thank God for you. You ought to give Him praise, because we ought to give Him praise, because He didn't have to do it, but He did. He brought us all week long, from last Sunday to this Sunday. Whatever you went through, God was there with you. He'd never leave you alone. He said He will be there. He'll be your comforter. He'll be there before the next teardrop. All those that are going through bereavement, you just to know that God, just lift your head up toward heaven and lean and depend on God and thanking Him for bringing you through. Amen. Amen. I thank you. I thank God. I'm going to keep holding on. To God. I'm changing. I'm going to put my hand in His hand. Let Him hold on to me. Amen. But I'm going to hold on and trust Him and lean and depend on Him for everything. And thank you, Jesus, for another chance and another opportunity.

0: you, Jesus. Thank you, Jesus. And he'll carry you. Oh, yes, he will. Yes, he will.
1: Yes, he will. Yes, he will, Miss Alberta. He will carry you through. Just lean and depend on him. Just lean and know that God is in control, that God will lift your heart out. He will lighten up your heart and your spirit to give him praise and give him glory. Just thank God for this moment right now to all the Bremen family. But she's been on my heart all week long. And I just that shout out to Miss Alberta Neal. We say a very pleasant good morning to you. I love you. Mother, I saw you in church on Sunday, didn't get a chance to speak to you, and my heart just been heavy all week and getting goodbye to see you this week. But I thank God for you and just lifting you up in prayer. I think lifting all the bereaved family, the Pittman family, the Knighton family, so many that we get with that on this past week or these few months behind that have people has gone on, loved one has gone to be with the Lord. But we just want to lift you up in spirit that he will carry you through before the next tear drops off, before even you feel like you're all alone. He's there all the time. He's there all the time. You just keep looking to the hills, but with all of your help and your strength come on this blessed Sunday. May your heart be lightened and your spirit be filled. Know that God is with you all the time, and whatever your pathway, he guides you through. His divine grace is with you. His presence is always with you. So we just want to lift you up this morning, give you an encouraging word that you may not seem like he's there, but he's there all the time. He's there with you right now in your quiet moment, and you can just look to him, and whatever is coming forth today. But this moment right now that you know that you're spending time with the Lord, just give him time that he can bless you, that he can. It makes a difference when your heart is touched and encouraged by the inspiration of the word of God, that he will keep on blessing. Love you. May God bless you and keep you. We just want you to just leave it in the hands of the Lord.

if you just put it in God's hand and leave it there. And knowing your heart and your soul and your spirit, that God will fix it for you. He'll make it all right. It is all right. It is also. Just keep trusting and believing and give him all the praise and the glory, no matter what it is. I know it sounds hard. It feels hard sometimes, but you just got a little thought in your mind to lift up the name of Jesus. Woo! He'll make it all right. All right. I love you. May God bless and keep each and every one of you. God is a good God. He knows when, he knows where, and he knows how. All we got to do is put it in his hand and leave it in his hand and keep your faith, keep trusting and believing that God is making it better for us. Whatever we experience in life and we're going through, he's making it better for us to get closer and closer to him. It is crucial these days. It is inevitable these days that we get to know closer to the Lord, have a relationship with him. Hallelujah. Share some announcement with you this morning. Ooh, glory. A service of love and benefit honoring Sister Annie Lou Tucker will be today at 3 o'clock p.m. at the First Mount Zion Missionary Baptist Church, located 1121 22nd Avenue South in St. Petersburg, where Pastor Reverend Wallace Elliott is the pastor. So they're asking you to come on out and be with them tonight. They had a host of satisfaction groups there. So let's go out and support and be a help to somebody. Show somebody some love that need our help. Amen. And honoring her this today. Amen. Amen. The 3C Society Inc. 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They need your support. The special speaker will be retired Air Force Colonel Elder Nathaniel Crawford of Oak Hills Church of God in Christ. This will be held today as well at 4 o'clock p.m. at the St. John Missionary Baptist Church, 1500 Pennsylvania Avenue, where Pastor Reverend Fleming Tarver is the pastor. So please go out and support that service for the benefit service for the Color Cemetery today at 4 o'clock p.m. at St. John Missionary Baptist Church. Voter registration drive, Sunday, June the 14th to 12 p.m. to 1:30 p.m. The legal of Women's Voters will be at the St. Mary Missionary Baptist Church, 2104 12th Street Southwest in Largo this afternoon after service. Please go and support the Pinellas County Supervisor of Election. They will be there to help with these legal women's voters this afternoon to register you to vote, to check on your status of registration. And please, it is important for us to do that. And I'm also going to correct myself on last week. We will be having it for Juneteenth on Saturday, June the 20th at 10 a.m. to 12 p.m. The legal women's voters will be at the Juneteenth celebration at the Greater Ridgecrest YMCA, 1801 119th Street North in Largo. So please come on out and be with us, and you have those two opportunities right there in Largo to check your status of voter registration, to register to vote, information, what you need to do, what IDs and things you need to do to vote. Okay? And then on Sunday, July the 19th, at 9 a.m. to 12:30 p.m., they will be at the Nona United Methodist Church, 13233 Indian Rocks Road in Largo. That's where the Pinellas Supervisor of Election will be, at Anona United Methodist Church. Amen. So we have two opportunities in the Greater Ridgecrest community. At St. Mary this afternoon from 12 p.m. to 1:30 p.m., your voter registration drive to check your status or to register your vote or information what you need to vote. Amen. The IDs and things that you need to prepare yourself to vote. And also on Saturday, during our Juneteenth celebration from 10 a.m. to 12 p.m., they will be at the Greater Ridgecrest YMCA. Hallelujah. Juneteenth is official upon us. We're honoring the past, serving the present, and inspiring the future. Juneteenth celebration with the Greater Ridgecrest community and the Friends of Ridgecrest will be on Saturday, June the 20th, 2026, right at the Greater Ridgecrest
YMCA 1801 119th Street in Largo. We're honoring our graduates. Program and graduate procession with their caps and gown at 10 o'clock a.m. We want you to come on out and let's honor our graduates. Let's congratulate them of finishing the accomplishment of their high school, their schooling, and we have our college graduates if we have so. So come on out. Let's show our love and appreciate to our graduates. And then after the program, at 11 a.m. to 1 p.m., we have our fish fry, the annual fish fry for the Greater Ridgecrest Juneteenth celebration. It's a $10 donation. So we're looking forward to each and every one of you to come and give you an opportunity to get some information also on our hurricane preparation, voters registration, and we got one more table. I can't remember what it is, but it's informational for you to come on out and be with us as we celebrate Juneteenth. And as we know, hurricane season is upon us, and the voting registration is a part of giving you information about your voter status and registration information that you need. Right there at the Greater Ridgecrest community, you can come and be with us as we celebrate Juneteenth, remembering our honoring the past, serving the present is what we're doing, and inspiring the future with our graduates. Amen? Amen. Please come out and be with us from 10 a.m. to 1 p.m. at Greater Ridgecrest YMCA. Donations of $10 for our fish fry. Amen. Thank you all so very much. Bethlehem Missionary Baptist Church presents Dance for Jesus Expo, June 27, 2026 at 5:30 p.m. Inviting all dance ministries and pulmonary, I can never pronounce their word, Panama teens to join us for explosive event. Dress down attire for this event with your church t-shirts. A refreshment will be served. Come worship, dance, and declare Jesus. And this is at Bethlehem Missionary Baptist Church, 695 M Street in the city of Safety Harbor, while Bishop Al Baldwin Jr. is the pastor. Those are announcements for the upcoming events for the month of June. Amen. We've got a whole lot going on in June, so we're looking forward for you to come and be and join us in all these activities and events. Amen. Now, if you have your Bible, please turn with me to our scripture lesson this morning. The scripture lesson is coming from the book of 1 Samuel. Oh, it has a whole background scriptures of 1 Samuel, but our passage scripture is coming from 1 Samuel, the first chapter, the 9th to the 20th verse, and the 25th verse. For this Lord's Day, June 14, 2026, it's a wishing, hoping, and praying. Wishing, hoping, and praying. Unified topic says, Hannah, a godly mother. Hannah emphasizes a godly motherhood through her faith, prayer, and dedication of her son Samuel to God. In Hannah's early life and struggle, she was one of the wives of Eli, I cannot pronounce it, and in that household where she remained childless, one of the other wives, Penina, she bore children. Despite Anna's infidelity, Eli loved Hannah deeply, and she endured all the emotional pain of steadfast faith. Steadfast faith. Israel and the social pressure women's faces. Her story highlights the challenges of these infidelity in ancient Israel and what the women faced. Hannah's devotion to God remained unwaveringly. Prayer and dedication defining her faith, acts of her faith, and she earnestly went to pray in the temple in Shiloh. And she vowed that if God granted her a son, she would dedicate him to lifelong service. And God answered her prayer. God answered her prayer, and she bore Samuel, who she faithfully brought to the temple to serve the Lord. And you find that in 1 Samuel chapter 1, verses
10 to 28. This was the act of surrendering, demonstrating her godly character, prioritizing obedience and devotion over personal desire. I got that. It was the act of surviving, of surrendering, demonstrating her godly character, her prioritizing, and putting nothing before her obedience and devotion over personal service. She did it all totally to God. Amen. She didn't put anything of over that. So she wanted to make sure that she was lining up with the word of God by prioritizing her obedience and devotion over anything else. Amen. And her spiritual legacy, Hannah's story, is a prophetic influence. Her songs of praise in Samuel 1, chapter 2 to 10 foreshadowed Mary's magnificence in the New Testament, reflecting God's favor and grace through faithful women. She later had additional children, but her legacy is mostly tied to Samuel in our lesson this morning. And she portrayed of a godly woman. Hannah was celebrated as a model of godly motherhood because she combined faith, patience, prayer, and obedience. She endured personal suffering in our lesson this morning, trusting God, timing, and dedicated her child to his service, demonstrating a truly godly motherhood and rooted in spiritual devotion, rather than merely biological motherhood. Her life emphasized how a mother's faith can influence generation and fulfill God's redemptive plan. What a background of Hannah portraying a godly mother, a faithful, patient, praying, and obedient woman of God. Through all the things she went through, she was faithful. She was obedient. She put nothing above. And even in her barren years, she was still faithful because she prayed and asked God to give her a child. And he answered her prayer. But her promise was that she would give her child back to the Lord to be a longtime service for the Lord. Alexa, we have three texts outlined this morning. And it talked about the heart of a prayer mother. In 1 Samuel chapter 1, 9 to 11, which the biblical affirmed that the mother's prayers are powerful, they're effective. If you really are praying godly, patient, faithful, and mother, and obedient, you know the word of prayer, and your prayers are powerful, effective, and spiritual, transforming to your children, for your children, praying every day. And Hannah, prayer for Samuel was a heartfelt intercessional demonstrated the power of a mother's prayer. She was devoted to prayer. She prayed earnestly for her child, and God answered her request, leading her to dedicate Samuel to the Lord's service. And she was faithful in that. She was faithful in doing that. This shows that a mother's persistent, faithful prayers can shatter the destiny of her children and honor God. And it went to Proverbs 31:25, where it said, a mother prayer is clothed with strength and dignity, and she lives at times to come. Her children rise up and call her blessed. Come on, y'all. Y'all know the scripture. The passage scripture highlights a spiritual influence of mothers who praise and demonstrate that her faith and devotion are recognized and honored by her family. They know when a
mothers is praying. We when Mother's Day come, we always say we wish we can hear our mothers pray again. But we need to remember that prayer is every day. A mother's prayer is every day. And in the scripture, it's faithful. It's faithful and it's persistent and it's and spiritual in influence. So this example of Hannah and Mary that teaches us in Proverbs and Timothy, because they talked about the Timothy grandmother and about the Bible influence of that mother's prayers can shape her child's life. Ooh, provide divine protection and leave a lasting spiritual legacy. Mothers are encouraged to pray and continue to trust that God hears and responds to their intercession, wisdom, and love. The second line I'm talking about the assuredness of God's faithfulness. And in our story with Hannah, it was a powerful example of how God's assurance of faithfulness can sustain a person through deep personal struggles. And Anna went through something infidelity, and she was marked by her sister-in-law, but she kneeled before the Lord and she prayed and asked him to give her, and he answered her prayer. And when Anna explained her sorrows and vowed dedicated to her child, she was blessed. She was really blessed. And God told her to go in peace, and the Lord of Israel granted you your petition that you have been made whole. So Anna had the assurance of God's action. She acknowledged the pain. She was encouraged and preserved, and she was faithful despite her delay. Hannah's faith was tested by a long wait for a child, but she trusts God's timing and purpose. So in our lesson today, we should follow the knowledge and what Anna did, confess the truth and God's timing, believe in God's timing, and be faithful, being rewarded as Anna was, and have a whole heart of devotion, a vow to dedicate ourselves or whatever it is to the Lord, and go forth immediately, needing as we line up with the word of God, with God's will. And we need to put all that in application in our personal life, that we can remember that God sees our hearts and hears our prayers. He trusts in his timing is important, and the purpose, even when answers seem delay. He may not come when we want him, but we say he's right on time. So we need to maintain a faithful prayer and devotion, knowing that God's faithfulness is steadfast and will not be frustrated. And we not to be frustrated or give up on God. So in a case of God assuredness of faith to transfer her sorrow into a life-changing blessing. What a pattern. What an example. What an influence. For believers today, this passage reminds us that God's promises are true and his faithfulness, I like that, his faithfulness is the foundation of enduring hope. I got to leave. This lesson was so, and God's word is just so good. And it talked about the fulfillment of hope and dreams in chapter 1 and 25, where the it illustrated the fulfillment of heart for hope and dream requires us to have faith and be obedient and willing to dedicate blessings back to God. Give God all the praise and all the glory as Anna did. We need to have the faith and trust in God's plan. Anna did. She demonstrated that God answered prayers in the timing according to his purpose. Being obedience, integrity, by faithfully fulfilling her vow, she emphasized integrity and obedience, that the act of bringing Samuel to the tabernacle and offering a sacrifice showed genuine faith to God about asking him for blessing, also about honoring the commitment made to him. Sacrifice and dedication. She did that in our lesson, and hope realized through God's intervention that she would be blessed, that God can transfer despair into joy. I got to leave you, because there's just so much in this lesson that I reviewed. I didn't read the whole lesson. I reviewed it, some of the review, and I
looked up some things about what we I can share in a brief moment about Anna, about the about our Sunday school is wishing and hoping and praying. If we just keep the faith, trust God, believe in His purpose and His mind, and dedicate our time, our faith, and our dedication, and everything will be all right. He just wait on God's timing and His purpose. And as Life Angel said, most people struggle with the word no. It often carries a weight of disappointment, signified denial, limitation of the painful gap between what the heart desires and what circumstances allow. Today's lesson reminds us that the persistent faith and the unwavering faithfulness of God can transfer a no into a very fulfillment of long-held hopes and God-shaped dreams. He will answer prayer. He will answer prayer. And just remember, too, that this lesson highlights a longing that was finally realized, not by human striving, but through steadfast prayer and faithful and God-faithful intervention. He came through for us, and He will come through. May God bless you and keep you. I got to leave you. I give you all the announcements for the church in the next half an hour, but I need to leave you and say happy birthday to all our birthday recipients, and you have an anniversary. Happy anniversary to you, and share the prayers of the righteous and assure us that we pray right in an honest prayer. God hears and knows our heart. He knows what we need. So we continue praying for our sick and shut-in, those in the hospital, those in the nursing home, those in incarcerated, to the bereavement family that's going through a healing. Trust in God, believe in God, keep your faith in Him, and walk by faith and not by sight. He hears your heart desire to be you're wounded, you're sorry for now, but He can give you the light of your heart, but you can smile again. May God bless you and keep you, is our prayer. Don't touch that dial, because St. John Missionary Baptist Church, Early Morning Inspiration, coming along with Pastor Tarver. We say a very pleasant good morning to you, Pastor Tarver, and all my brothers and sisters over there at St. John. May God bless you and keep you, is our prayer. So don't touch that dial, because you'll miss the word from Pastor Tarver, if you will. Hey, if you touch that dial. Amen. Amen. We're going to send this out to those that are going to bereavement. You just hold on. You'll meet me in glory.

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1: And Tampa Bay, the old clock on the wall now sits at 7 a.m. in the morning. It is now time for the St. John Missionary Baptist Church early morning inspirational service with your host, the Reverend Dr. Fleming Tarver. We do say a pleasant good morning to you, Dr. Tarver, and to all the St. Johnians.

feel pretty good this morning. Just to be alive and just to be in the service. And I believe if you got a set of feet, you ought to stand on your feet this morning.

0: have to write it here, say, she hit the voice of the Lord heaven, and she can begin to say, surely I will.
1: You are listening to Early Morning Inspiration with the St. John Missionary Baptist Church, 1500 Pennsylvania Avenue in sparkling Clearwater. I am Pastor Fleming Tarver, and our ministry is for this second Sunday in the month of June. Time is rolling right by, isn't it? Yeah, second Sunday, our service begins at, Sunday school begins at 9:30. Our worship service begins at 11 a.m. this Sunday, amen, in the month of June. So we're going to have a glorious time. We don't want you to meet us there, beat us there. You want to be a guest with us this morning or Sunday morning, you can be so, amen. Just come over to 1500 Pennsylvania Avenue in sparkling Clearwater. And we're going to have some good singing, good preaching at the St. John Missionary Baptist Church on this second Sunday in the month of June. Again, church school begins at 9:30. Worship service begins at 11 a.m. Now, you know, the Union Foreign Missionary Baptist Association is in session in Winter Haven. Moderator Frank O'Hara hosts, and he's the moderator of the Union Foreign Association. So we're looking forward to having a glorious time in the name of the Lord. Begin then, I believe it's on the 14th Sunday, this coming Sunday, with the mission program at the church, that is at New Bethel Missionary Baptist Church. So we're going to have a glorious time. We're going up there Sunday. Reverend Adams scheduled to pick me up sometime Sunday afternoon.

on the third Sunday in the month of June. Reverend Frank O'Hara is the moderator of the Uniform Association, and he will be installed in him. I don't know who else he's bringing with him, but he'll be installed in him on the third Sunday, Father's Day, at 4 p.m. in the afternoon. And I'm scheduled to preach in the morning, third Sunday morning, in our 11 a.m. worship service. And Reverend Bell is scheduled to preach this Sunday morning in June. Amen. Reverend Adams will be in Lakeland, preaching in Lakeland on this Sunday. Let's bow our heads in prayer. Our Father, our God, our Creator, and our Maker, we come to the throne of grace with thanksgiving in our heart, praise on our lips. Thank you for what you have already done. Thank you for what you are doing now and what you promised to do. You promised not to forsake us, amen, and I don't believe you will, because you have not as yet. So if you did it yesterday, you keep us today, tomorrow, amen. No matter what happened in this life, you's a keeper, you's a blesser, and you're going to keep us alive in these hard times, amen. So don't keep that in mind now. Now our church school lesson for this Sunday, worship. Yes, worship, hoping and praying. Worshiping, hoping and praying. That's the church school topic. And I want to use a topic, a mother's fervent prayer pays off. Can you say that with me? A mother's fervent prayer pays off. The events in this text, 1 Samuel, has a drop back for the lives of six significant people: Hannah, Eli, Samuel, Saul, Jonathan, and David. In part, the impact of these individuals on the nation of Israel, amen, and world history had to do with their character, amen. But the larger significance of these persons' life can be seen in the way God worked through them. And I should say through us, because he works through each of us. Clearly, God can use a team of, if he can use a team of guys pulling the ark off the covenant, amen, on a riverless cart. Yes, that's in chapter 6. The cows was pulling a cart, driverless cart. I mean, no one was driving it, but cows was pulling. If he can do it with cows, he can also affect the lives of people in storms and other natural setbacks, like famine or blessings, amen, like abundant crops, amen. But people, each person, amen, life can be chartered. That word in our Sunday school lesson spelled E-B-B. That means overflowing or flowing back to its proper place. Amen? So as each person, life can be charted as a turn over or turn back, like a flood. Amen? Response or resistant to God's leading. Hannah, the housewife,

0: and David, the first king in an eternal way. Amen. Yes, because he takes care of us all of our life. We allow him to do so. So it talked about the flow of response and resistance to God. God, amen, says about his relationship with us. Answering that question can lead to transformation. Amen. I said can lead to transformation. The dynasty may represent two ends of the scale of importance in society. But both of them and those in between, amen, gets their imminent and personal attention from God. He has promised never to leave us nor forsake us. In other words, he's there all the time, taking care of us. So these six people were mothers, children, fathers, and leaders. We can identify with at least one of these, and probably more of them in some way, some fashion. So as he did with them, as God did with them. God is working in and through us. As we study 1 Samuel, the first chapter, and through chapter 2, amen. So the question we need to continuously answer is, what about the woman? What about the woman? Amen. Her name was Hannah, and that name means grace. In the Hebrew, it means grace or favor. Amen. So grace or favor, keep that in mind now as you study your Sunday school lesson for this week. That Hebrew word Hannah is grace or favor. What about this woman, this mother, in 1 Samuel chapter 2 and chapter 3? God's people were living in a terrible time. They needed a man who would guide them, amen, they need a new glimpse of God's power, new glimpse of God's presence. So as he, Jesus Christ, so often does, God began to provide that man by a mother's commitment. What about this commitment, Tarwin? You know, she was barren, could have no children, but she would go her secret closet, they used to talk about, and she would pray. She was praying so hard. It's amen. But Elkanah, her husband, thought that she was drunk. Amen. So let's see if we father this down here. So before she was a mother, Hannah was godly. Amen. Before she was a wife, she was a believer and a worshiper. She believed in prayer, in opening and honesty communication with God. Chapter 1, verse 10. Her prayer was rooted in the will of God. If thy will, amen, she's praying now, if thy will, it found in verse 11 of the first chapter. Her prayer was earnest and sincere, and she linked herself to God by a different vow each each time, amen, she would link herself with God, amen. So when she was openly criticized and accused falsely by the priests on duty, who mistook her deeply felt prayer for drunkenness, she did not become defensive. She was polite and vulnerable, but persuasive. Hannah had a virtuous personnel. Amen. First name based off relationship with God. Nothing could move her away from her commitment. She was a praying woman. Amen. Before she went in prayer, she was a believer in the Lord Jesus Christ. So the next is Hannah was committed to her husband. So before she was a mother, Hannah was a loving, obedient wife. She did this in difficult circumstances. She was her husband's only, amen, I should say, her husband's wife, amen. But she was barren. She couldn't have no children. In the second verse, her sister's wife criticized her and provoked her so that she was so sad in chapter 1, verse 6. But she refused to bear tale. Amen. I put another word, tell a tale or a lie to her husband. Even when her husband asked the cause of her sadness in verses 8. So instead, she forgive the other wife because, you know, you remember Elkanah had two wives, amen, but she would poke at Hannah, make fun of her because she was barren. God had not given her a child yet. Amen. So she pulled out her grief before the Lord and not bitterness upon the other wife in the household. Not only Hannah was committed to her husband, Hannah was committed to her children. The family came late, and she was undoubtedly tempted to claim, amen, to the first, especially because of this, amen. She went and did the best for them, amen. And that meant obedience to God's will and to God's vow. Amen. And the first child name was Samuel. She acknowledged, amen, that she had asked him of the Lord. She had asked the Lord in verse 1, verses 20, about that having her baby, and she would give him back to her. So she provided early spiritual training until formal weaning of the baby, not only physical but emotionally, probably age 7. Amen. She made the spiritual sacrifice of bringing the child to the house of the Lord while the child was young. Chapter 1, verses 24 of the text. Amen. She joyfully relinquished him to the Lord. and sung a powerful hymn of praise, amen, about her faith. Chapter 2 and verses 1 through 10. Amen. So she was given glorious fulfillment. 5 more children. Amen. She committed, amen, to the ministry in prayer and care for, amen, the assurance of her praying continually, that is, her commitment kept up, amen. Yes, yes, yes. Hannah, again, was committed, getting her commandments right with God, keeping her spiritual strength, holding her purpose firm, proving her priorities alleged, amen, to God, the God of grace, the God of mercy, amen, the source through which God provided a great fulfillment for Elkanah, her husband, for Samuel and her other children, and for the other wife in her home, for her only life, for God's nation, for eternity. What a blessing. What a blessing. Not only was Hannah committed to God, amen, so not only was Hannah committed to her husband, amen, not only was Hannah committed to her children, not only was Hannah joyful, delinquishing her the baby, to the Lord, and she sung a powerful hymn of praise about, amen, her faith in chapter 2, verses 1 through 10. She continued to minister in prayer and care for Samuel, amen, seeing him every year with the new garment and assurance of her continuing commitment. Amen. Again, getting her commitment right, keeping her spirit strong, holding her purpose firm, what she believed in. She believed in the Lord Jesus Christ as her personal Savior. She believed in the one that came down through 40 and 2 generations. Amen. She believed in the Lord Jesus Christ. He's the one that pulled off his royal robe in glory, came down to 42 generations, went around doing good, giving eyesight to blind folks, unstopping deaf ears, feeding the hungry, raising the dead. Amen. He did some good things. Amen. And because she believed in God. Amen. She served God like we ought to do, serve him. Give him all our praise, all of our mercy, because he's a merciful God. And we have a new mercy every day. We ought to tell God, thank you for the new mercy. You're a good God. Amen. A thankful God. All-seeing God. He came down through 42 generations, went around giving sight to blind folks, unstopping deaf ears, amen, raising the dead, feeding the hungry people. He did it, and he did it for us. He did it then, and he'll do it again. From the hymn, page 203, it says, "My faith look up to thee." That's what Hannah believed in. Her faith look up to thee, amen. Thy Lamb of Calvary, Savior divine, now hear me while I pray. take all my gift away. Oh, let me from day to day be wholly thine. May thy rich grace impart strength to my fainting heart. My zeal inspires as thou hast died for me. Oh, may, amen, your love, amen, for us, amen, keep blessing us over and over again. Paul won, amen, changed his life, amen. He said in the hymn, be a living, amen, a living soul, amen, a living place, amen, while darkness masks I thread and grief around me spread, be thou my guide, be it darkness turn today, amen, weeping sorrow tears away, nor let me ever stray from thee, amen, or I should have said from his side, because I want the Lord all the time. So the hymn goes and say, when ends life's transcendent dream, amen, when death cold and stream, amen, chill over me, roll away. Blessed Savior.
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2: I'm Tampa Bay. The clock on the wall now sits at 7:30 in the a.m. It is now time for the second and final edition of the Morning Star Gospel Hour with your hosts, Sister Wanda McCarthy, along with Mother Jean Daniels. And we do say a pleasant good morning to each of you.

I'm a father. I'm a father who art in heaven. Hallowed be thy name, thy kingdom come. Thy will be done here on earth as it is in heaven. Give us this day our daily bread, and forgive us our debt as we forgive our debtors. Lead us not into temptation, but deliver us from all sin and evil. For thou art the kingdom, the power, the glory, forever and ever. This morning, Heavenly Father, I come to give you thanks and praise for waking us up on this glorious morning. Father God, thank you for, as we all slumbered and slept last night, for your protection. Father God, for your love that you once again gave us the use and the health and strength to move around. Father God, we are thanking you, Father, so much for strength, for forgiveness, for peace, for joy, for your loving us unconditionally, Lord. For your love never fail. And God, we just say thank you. Lord, I just say thank you, thank you, thank you. Thank you for just being God all by yourself. Thank you for your loving kindness that you be with us every day, giving us the strength and the joy and giving us good health, Father, along our way, God. Oh, God, we just thank you for just lining up for us and being with us and carrying us through every day, every second, every minute of the hour of the day. So we lift our voices this morning to say thank you. Thank you, thank you, thank you for your word, which is true, that waters our soul, that feeds our soul. And God, as you search our hearts and our mind, guide us in the way that you will have us to go, to live, God. Oh, God, we're just leaning and depending on you. Know that you have all power in your hand. And we stay focused on you. Stay focused and be obedient to your written word. Oh, God, life is just too short for us not to be obedient to you. And you being our Father, that you cares for us and you give us all the blessings and you give us all our needs, God. And what more do we want, God, but to say thank you, Father, for keeping us and keeping a smile on our face and choosing us this day to enjoy this day that you have made. And I will rejoice and be glad in it. Heavenly Father, we come to lift to you those that are hurting, those that are going through bereavement, those that are going through a healing process. Every day is a healing process that we get closer to you, God, that bring us closer to whatever we are going through, a healing, God, whether it's physical, psychological, mentally, a bereaving, God, lose a loss of a loved one, God, going through trials or tribulation, God, going through troubled time, going through depression time. God, you are the ultimate healer. You are the healer, God. So touch, Lord, like no other. God, we love you with all of our hearts, God. And we lift up those that's in a hospital room, that's in the nursing home, that's incarcerated, that's in rehab, God. The home is not feeling well in their bodies, God, in their minds. They feel like they're all alone, but you are there because you said you'll never leave us nor forsake us, God. So we come to give you praise. We come to give you glory and reverence your home. And Father God, as we gather together and fret not to assemble ourselves in the household of worship today, let us come with a heart to serve you, to praise you, to thank you, to worship you in spirit and in truth, together with a joyful heart, thankful heart, grateful heart. And Father, most of all, to hear the word from on high, for a man or woman of God, they're going to rightly divide the word of truth, but God, from your living word, from your word, not from theirs, but what you expound them to say to us, God. They will help us, God, to have this life journey the way you would have us to live, and we be obedient to your word, God, to love thee one another as you have loved us, God. So God, we just thank you for Jesus this morning. We thank you, one, for your sacrificial love, the one that bore the cross for our sins, God, Calvary cross, for all our sins. None of us is perfect, God, but we're striving to get perfection in God, because we want to get closer to you and be obedient to your word to help somebody else along this tedious journey. So God, we're relying on you to fill us, God, with your peace, with your confidence, and most of all, with your love,
that we can love others as you have loved us. So God, let these words of my mouth and the meditation of my heart be acceptable in thy sight. O Lord, my strength and my redeemer. In Jesus' precious holy name I pray. Amen. Amen. Praise God from all whom blessings day. Just want to say you have a day filled with God's abundant love and grace, because he, and give him all the praise and all the glory and all the honor, because he is worthy to be praised. And oh Lord, just let me lean on you.

0: Lord, I need you. I cannot make it without you. Standing and leaning and depending on you and your word, that you would say, I can do all things through Christ who strengthened me. So we need your strength today. We need your power. God, we're leaning and depending on you. We're going to steal your be mother that's sitting to share us the word this morning. Good morning, Mother Daniel.
1: Good morning. Good morning. This morning, our prayer has already been established, and our scripture comes this morning from Psalms 37. Fret not thyself because of evildoers, neither be thou envious against the workers of iniquity. For they shall soon be cut down like the grass and wither as the green herb. Trust in the Lord and do good, so shall thou dwell in the land, and verily thou shalt be fed. Delight thyself also in the Lord, and he shall give thee the desires of thine heart. Commit thy ways unto the Lord. Trust also in him, and he shall bring it to pass. And he shall bring forth thy righteousness as the light, and thy judgment as the noonday. Rest in the Lord, and wait patiently for him. Fret not thyself because of him who prospers in his way, because of the man who bringeth wicked devices to pass. Cease from anger and forsake wrath. Fret not thyself in any wise to do evil. For evildoers shall be cut off, but those that wait upon the Lord, they shall inherit the earth. We just need to trust in the Lord and do good. No matter what be said or done to us, we need to still trust in the Lord, knowing that he will take care of whatever the situation is. He is able. We just need to trust him and follow the process. Good morning, Pastor and Sister McCree. Good morning, my St. Matthew's family. We love you, and we'll see you shortly. God bless you is our prayer.
0: Amen. Amen. Trust in the Lord. Lean not to your own understanding, but lean and depend on him and follow his way, his will. Amen. Amen. Announcements for this morning, this afternoon at 3 o'clock p.m. at the First Mount Zion Missionary Baptist Church, 22nd Street South in St. Petersburg, where Reverend Wallace Elliott is the pastor. They will be honoring a service of love and benefit, honoring Sister Annie Lou Tucker. So they ask you to come on out and be with them this afternoon at 3 o'clock p.m. The 3C Society, Inc., Clearwater Colored Cemetery Benefit Service, they need your support, will be held this afternoon at 4 o'clock p.m. at the St. John Missionary Baptist Church, 1500 Pennsylvania Avenue in Clearwater, Florida, where Pastor Talbot is the pastor. And also the special guest will be Reverend retired Air Force Colonel Elder Nathaniel Crawford from Oak Hill Church of God in Christ. Honoring our past and serving the present and inspiring the future. Juneteenth celebration for the Greater Ridgecrest community and the Friends of Ridgecrest as we come together to honor the past and serve the present and inspire the future with our high school graduates and graduates of the 2026 program will be at 10 o'clock a.m. We're looking for all our graduates to come and join us on Saturday, June the 20th, 2026, and we'll be processioning with their caps and gown as we honor them, as we show love and inspire them for the future. And we look to the past, and if we serve the present age this day. So we are looking for them to come, and we're looking for you to come and help us support. And also after that, at 11 a.m. to 1 p.m., we have our fish fry, $10 donation for the Friends of Ridgecrest. This is our annual fundraising gathering, a Juneteenth celebration. So we're looking forward to each and every one of you to come and be with us on Saturday, June the 20th, 2026. Voter registration drive today at 12 p.m. to 1:30 p.m. The League of Women Voters will be at the St. Mary Missionary Baptist Church, 2104 12th Street Southwest in Largo. For those of you who need to check your registration, be registered and your status of your registration, please come out and be with us today from 12 p.m. to 1:30 p.m. We also will be at the Juneteenth celebration, the League of Women Voters, at the Friends of Richcrest Community, Richcrest Community Juneteenth celebration on Saturday, June the 20th, from 10 a.m. to 12 p.m. Amen. I know I said we wasn't happy, but that is the day that they set for us to the registration. And so we want you to come on out and be with us on that Saturday. Amen. And July the 19th to 9 a.m. to 12:30 p.m., the Pinnell Supervision Election will be at Anona United Methodist Church, 13233 Indian Rocks Road in Largo. Three places where you can go. You can't today at St. Mary from 10 a.m. to 12 p.m. Please, ma'am, and please, sir, right near home, right close to you in the Richcrest community, and come and be check your status or your registration or register or see what information you need, what ID you need to register to vote. Amen. And then on Saturday, June the 20th, I stress it, we'll be at the Juneteenth celebration for voter registration. Also, there will be information about preparations for the hurricane. Hurricane season is upon us. Preparation for hurricane season. And also, there's a lady with some insurance information will be there with us on Juneteenth celebration. Amen. Amen. So please do not miss these dates to come out and get some information that you may be able to use. Bethlehem Missionary Baptist Church present Dance for Jesus Exposure on June the 27th, 2026 at 5:30 p.m. Bethlehem is located 695 Elm Street in the City of Safety Harbor, where Bishop Al Baldwin Jr. is the pastor. Come worship, dance, and declare Jesus. Amen. Amen. Because that sounds like a good fellowship to me. So go on out and be with them on June the 27th. We do cordially invite you to be with us at the Shiloh Missionary Baptist Church, located 13255 118th Street North, right there in the city of Largo, where Pastor Edward B.B. Hobson is our pastor. It is First Lady Sister Latasha Hobson, Emeritus Pastor Willard D. McClendon Jr., First Lady Emeritus Sister Lois McClendon, and the entire body of Shiloh Missionary Baptist Church. We cordially invite you to be with and worship with us this morning. Started 8:30 a.m. With our Sunday school lesson. What a wonderful Sunday school lesson. Amen. Amen. Come on out and be with us this morning, and we talk about the book of 1 Samuel, about Hannah being a devoted, faithful, obedient mother, dedicating her child back to the Lord, putting it in the hands of the Lord. So come on out and see how we can follow the example of being the stewards, being God's stewards, dedicating our life to Him and praying and faithful, and God will hear our prayers. Amen. Amen. Wishing, hoping. Amen. Amen. And knowing that God will supply all our needs and take care of our needs. Amen. So come on out and be with us this morning at 8:30 as we study God's word. 10 o'clock a.m. service, worship service. We do invite you to be with us at 10 o'clock a.m. And on Wednesday at 12 o'clock noon, we had Vacation Bible School last week. We'll be back with our community dining from 5 to 7. But at 12 o'clock noon, Pastor Emeritus Pastor McClendon will bring us inspiration message, wherever your YouTube, Facebook, just chime in on our website page and hit live service, and you see Pastor McClendon with the message for us in the middle of the week. Amen, amen. Then join us at our dining from 5 to 7 p.m. And you are cordially invited to be with us for prayer meeting at 6:30 on Wednesday and Bible study at 7 o'clock p.m. What a powerful Vacation Bible School we had on like, Can We Talk? Amen, amen. It was wonderful. Each night was wonderful that I attended. Sided nerve got me on Tuesday, Wednesday, Thursday, and Friday. I couldn't attend, but I was trying to do YouTube. But I went to sleep. I'm going to be honest. Amen. Because I was laying around on the couch and a reclining chair. Amen. So we want you to know that it was the night that I did attend. The night I did attend was awesome. So Vacation Bible still left a message with us. Can we talk? We need to be able to talk and reason together God's word, to encourage one another, to help one another any way we can help to live this Christian life the way God has planned it for us. So we want you to come on out and be with us today. We're honoring our graduates. We're saluting our students who graduated from high school and those that got some certificates and at the morning service this morning. So come on out and be with us. We say to our graduates and our students that has got excellent and good and whatever they got through the school year, we want to say congratulations to each and every one. May God bless you and keep you as our prayer. Don't forget to pray for our sick and shut in all over the land and community in your homes, wherever you are. And happy birthday and happy anniversary to each and every one of you. May God bless you and keep you. Old clock on the wall says 7:56 in the a.m. on WTN 1340, 106.1 FM for the morning gospel hour. We're about to leave you for this week. God bless you and keep you until next Sunday. Be blessed and know that you're blessed. And give God some praise. Give God some thanks and glory. Don't forget to thank God for his grace and his mercy, and all that he's done for you every second, every minute, every hour of the day. Because God's grace is just keeping us and covering us as we go through this life, a journey called life, to help somebody, to love on somebody, not hate, but love. Amen. Be compassionate. Be considerate. Be kind and understanding. Be obedient to God's word. Amen. Surrender ourselves unto the servant of the Lord. So don't touch that dial, because Sister Evans is coming on at the top of the hour at 8 o'clock a.m. here at WTN 1340 106.1 with Gospel Explosion. More inspiration, music, announcements, and Word of God coming forth this morning. We say a very pleasant good morning to Sister Evans. Amen. How about this? Let's go. Which one did I turn on? Okay. I hope I didn't put the wrong one away. Let me see. Let me push you.

0: 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You see, I know.
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3: Tampa Bay, the old clock on the wall, now sits at 8 a.m. in the morning. It is now time for the first edition of the Original Gospel Explosion Radio Ministry with your host, Sister Lillian Evans. And we do say a pleasant good morning to you. At this time, we go out to our phone lines where Pastor Felix McCullough is standing by for the morning prayer. And we do say a pleasant good morning to you, Pastor Felix McCullough. You are now on the air.
4: Good morning. I greet you with the love of Christ, who is the author and finisher of our faith, who is our salvation. Jesus is our healer, our deliverer, and our way maker. We must rely, we must depend, we must live, we must choose the Lord Jesus Christ in order to make it into this world today, because there are so many things that are going on that is out of our hands. Out of our hands. But the Bible is fulfilling itself a prophecy. Everything in the Bible is coming to pass. It is very vitally important that we seek the Lord for salvation. Seek him for his strength and seek him for his grace. Dear God, in the name of Jesus, those that are listening to my voice right now, Lord God, Lord, I ask you to heal, to deliver, and to set free, Lord. We want to thank you, Lord God, for we were not under our cooling board this morning, but we were on top of the earth, living and breathing your breath of life, Lord God, in the name of Jesus. We want to thank you that we're not in a hospital on a sick bed of affliction, because you have enabled us to walk, to see, to hear, to smell, and to taste, and to think of our faculties, Lord God. We want to thank you that we're not homeless, Lord God, for we got shelter, huh? Shelter over our head and food on our table, the money in our pocket. Lord, we want to say thank you for being so good. We want to say thank you, Lord God, for your grace and your mercy that you have bestowed in our life, Lord. We want to say thank you for saving us from a dying and wicked world that is perverting the gospel, Lord God, and confusing the minds of the people. We just want to say thank you, Lord, for being so good to us, Lord. We want to say thank you, Lord God. In the name of Jesus, we want to say thank you, Lord God, for not letting the enemy have control and victory in our life, because we know there was only victory in the name of Jesus, who was our Lord and Savior. We say thank you, Lord. Thank you for our families that are living, Lord God, able to share love and to share the experience of being a Christian and living holy every day in the name of Jesus. We want to say thank you, Lord, for your love and your divine grace that you have placed in our life, Lord God. Even when we fall, we can get up. Like Donovan Crutcher's song says, we fall down, we get up. That's what he says in the song. We fall down, we get up. For a Savior sinner of who fell down. We want to thank you for when we fail, when we disappoint you, Lord God, to go to the throne of grace and ask for forgiveness, eh? In the name of Jesus, Lord God, we walk with you, we talk with you, we praise you, we worship you, we think about you in every aspect of our life, Lord. We just want to say thank you. In the name of Jesus, most of all, for one day, you're going to crack the clouds, and judgment is going to be upon the world, and the true and living saints will go home to be with you forever and ever and ever. There will be no more sickness, no more hatred. No more racism, no more murder, no more strife, no more confusion, but we will live in a perfect world in the name of Jesus. The Bible says, in everything, give thanks in Jesus Christ concerning you, Lord God. We fall down, we get up, we fall down, but we get up. You may be down today, but God is able to lift you up out of the miry clay, lift you up out of poverty. Lift you up out of that bed. Lift you up out of that bad marriage. Lift you up for being lonely. Lift you up for having cancer, depression, stress, and oppression. Lift you up to a healing God that is able to do exceedingly abundantly above all we ask, God, thank you. In Jesus' name, amen. Hallelujah. And I said, next Sunday morning, I will see you there. And at 8 a.m., tell someone you love them. Tell God you love him. Tell your parents you love them. Tell your sister and your brothers you love them. Tell a stranger and tell a man you love them, because love is the most powerful weapon that Jesus used against the enemy. God bless you.
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The phone number is 213-492-8971. If you want to record on the Sharper label, call 205-454-5703, Los Angeles, California. And that concludes our sponsorship for this morning. We're going to move right along because we got something good here. We're going to play for you this morning. We're going to play a little bit because I got Bishop Spurlock, Do You Love the Lord? And I see that he is on Good Morning to My Godson, Maurice Packer, my drummer, Michael Holston, Weston the Prince Songbird Brooks, my godson, and Pastor Lee Bosch is all the way up from Albany, Georgia. Deacon William Johnson from over in Tampa, Florida. Gospel promoter Mary Blake over there in Tampa, Florida. My cousin all the way from Central Florida, Olive B. DeWeese, okay, and

5 verse 9. Good morning. We're going to go to the musical side of the program. We're going all the way up into Fredericksburg, Virginia, to the Rehabilitation Center. And we're going to turn around and go over to Amarillo Rehabilitation Center in Mobile, Alabama. And then we're going to come right back here to Hudson, Florida, to the Devoted Dialysis Center. They want to hear, I must tell Jesus. Whatever you need, whatever you want, you must tell Jesus.

All right, Tampa, Florida. I believe that is Bishop Spurlock, CD there. And he's online this morning. I want to say happy birthday to my baby sister, Lori Eden, my godmama, Mary Robinson Hawkins, James Hamilton, my grandson, Chad Wood, Officer Rachel Poinsett, my sister, Mike Cooley, Deacon William Johnson, Spanky Williams, Brianna Harvey, my great-granddaughter, Deacon Mears Bain, Alberta Bain, Mom. They didn't give me the name, so Miss Alberta Bond from Inspiration and Sisters. Her mother had a birthday. And to Reverend Sean Brown, happy birthday to Shirley Johnson's sister. They didn't give me a name, so happy birthday to each and every one of you all. And T.R. Dallas Funeral Announcement, 1479 South MLK Avenue, Clearwater, Florida, 727-330-7661 is the call-in number for service. Visitation for Naomi Jenkins, Saturday, June the 20th at T.R. Dallas from 9 a.m. until 11 a.m. Graveside service to follow after at Calvary Catholic Cemetery, 5233 118th Avenue, North Clearwater, Florida. And visitation only for Roy Dampier at T.R. Dallas Funeral and Cremation Service on Saturday, June the 20th from 11 a.m. until 1 p.m. at 1479 South MLK Jr. Avenue right here in Clearwater, Florida. I want to say a prayer. Good morning to my godson, Maurice Packer, and my drummer, Michael Holston, Marilyn Wilkins, my godson, Weston D. Prince, Pastor Lee Boston Sr., all the way from Albany, Georgia, gospel promoter Mary Blake, all the way from Tampa, Florida there, and Deborah Hearns, Tampa, Florida, and Dolores Evans, and my niece, Olivia DeWeese, over there in Jamaica. Girl, you got everybody over in Jamaica listening to my broadcast from this morning. I want to say a very pleasant good morning to you over there in Jamaica. And thank each and every one of you all for tuning in each and every Sunday morning to my broadcast. We're going to go and we're going to bring one of our artists right from the Tampa Bay area and also from Valdosta, Georgia. Reach up if you need a blessing. You just reach up.

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1: All right, good morning, Country Boys Online. Good morning, Pastor Winston.
0: All right, good morning, Christian friend. This is your Country Boy from down south. Good morning.

0: Good morning, Christian friend. This is your country boy from down south.
1: Okay, Pastor. We're going to be coming up next week. That's My Son by the Gospel Keynotes. Coming up next. And I got your line up here. So tell everybody Happy Father's Day. I didn't read it.
0: Happy Father's Day to the people around Florida and around different areas.
1: Let them know where you're from.
0: I'm from...
1: Can you hear me, Pastor?
0: Yeah, I can hear you.
1: Okay. I didn't hear you. Can you repeat that just a second? Hello? Okay.
0: I'm from Pine Bluff, Arkansas.
1: All right, y'all hear that? He's from Pine Bluff, Arkansas. He's a promoter. He's going to be coming to the Tampa Bay area, and we're going to be going there as well. Okay, Pastor, we're going to continue with your music. Agenda here. We going to the gospel keynotes. That's My Son. And then we gonna move
0: yes.
1: down the line. You have a blessed, awesome day. All right. Okay, bye bye.
0: Yes.
2: How much you love him?

Come on, you tell him. I want to hear you tell him. Oh God, if you don't ever do anything else, you've already done enough. You've done so much for me until I'm behind in my worship. That if you stopped moving in my life right now, it would take me 1,000 years to give you all the praise that's due your name. My God. And so today, I want to take this moment. Lord, we give you all our praise. It's the praise that's due your name. And we magnify you when we say that you're holy. That's how we magnify you. When we call you holy and tell you that we worship you. Does anybody feel like that tonight? Anybody in here feel like that tonight?

Once again, a pleasant good morning to you on this blessed Lord's Day at about 9:19. Lift your hands! 19 minutes past the 9 a.m. hour. Bishop Al Baldwin Jr. Look out, Jesus! Pleasant good morning to you. Step in, step in, into your life. Step in, won't he fix it? Step in, Tim Woodson. Come fix it, step in. The heirs of harmony. Ah! Oh, yeah. Here come Jesus. Ah! Stepping on me. Ah!

0: Y'all come on in the room this month. Let me know that you're there this month. Ooh-wee. Not Derek to change man Smith. Yeah. At about 9:23, I want you to sing for me.
1: I'ma sing my-
0: I ain't heard from you in a while, Derek, so I need you to sing for me. If that's all right with you, go ahead and sing.

change, man Smith taking it to the house first. Good morning to you, Deacon MacArthur Williams. Ain't forgot you this morning. Request music this morning going out to you, Deacon MacArthur Williams.

Bishop Al Baldwin and the new St. Petersburg Community Choir. At about 9:31, good morning to you, Priscilla Solomon, Jackie Williams, Vanita Brown, Lisa Bowman,

Quell Gaynor, Patricia Robinson. Good morning to you at about 9:32 in the a.m.

0: Harvey, I want you to sing. Take your time, Harvey.
1: Heaven.
0: And I want you to sing for me this morning. Good morning to you, Dr. Ronald James. Harvey Watkins, I want you to sing for my brother this morning.
1: When my friend.
0: Sing for Dr. Ronald James for me if you don't mind.

Bobby Watkins. Oh. Oh, with his Canton spiritual. Bobby Canton, Mississippi. Heaven is looking down on me. Good morning to you once again, Tampa Bay.

was taking us to the house this morning. Lord, I'll go if you show me the way. All you got to do, God, is just show me. And I'll go. A pleasant good morning once again to the, each of you on this blessed Lord's Day. For truly, this is the day that the Lord has made. We will rejoice and be glad in this blessed Lord's Day. Happy birthday goes out to all of our birthday recipients. To those that are celebrating birthdays, happy birthday goes out to you. If by chance you're celebrating your wedding anniversary, well, hey, happy anniversary goes out to you and many more. Listen here. All roads lead down to the city of St. Petersburg this afternoon at 3 o'clock in the p.m. at the First Mount Zion Missionary Baptist Church. That's located at 1121 22nd Street South in the city of St. Petersburg, where the Reverend Wallace Elliott is the pastor. A service of love and benefit honoring Sister Annie Lou Tucker that will take place on today at 3 o'clock in the p.m. Y'all, listen, the mighty sons of Zion is going to be in the house. That's right, y'all. We're going to be in the house. And listen, if y'all come, I'm going to sing today. I'm going to sing. I promise you, I'm going to try to sing my little heart out. Amen. So y'all, but you just got to come. Come, amen, because the mighty sons of Zion is going to be in there in the house. The Dr. Ronald James and the fabulous James sisters out of Fort Myers will be there. And the Reverend Dr. Fleming Tarver, the Florida spiritual heirs, they're going to be in the house. Sister Mary White and the community choir is going to be there. And the St. James AME Praise Team, along with Voice Reconcile and many others, are going to be in the house on this afternoon at the First Mount Zion Missionary Baptist Church. That's 1121 22nd Street South in the city of St. Petersburg. Now, doors are going to open at 2 o'clock. Service time is at 3 o'clock in the p.m. And guess what? Dinner will be served. And guess what? It's free. All right. So y'all come on out this afternoon at 3 o'clock. Listen, I'm gonna be there along with the mighty sons of Zion. And listen, we gonna sing today. I know we gonna sing in that. Somebody call Bobby Evans and tell him, get him on that phone. Get him on the phone and tell him, say, Bobby, I heard Bishop Al say that y'all gonna show enough sing this afternoon. See what he say. I bet you he agree with me. So y'all come on down to First Mount Zion on this afternoon, 3 o'clock, 1121 22nd Street South in the city of St. Petersburg. It is an open door program. Amen. And listen, we're gonna give you some free dinner too. I heard them say that they have chicken, they have turkey wings, greens and yellow rice. I heard them say all that stuff that they got on the menu this afternoon. So y'all come on now. You ain't heard it from me because I ain't the one to gossip. I just overheard. Amen. So since I overheard, amen, I don't want to gossip. But nevertheless, they shouldn't have never let me hear it if they didn't want me to tell it. All right. So since I heard it, Chip, I'm going to go ahead and tell it. So y'all come on out this afternoon, the First Mount Zion. I promise you, we're going to have a great time in the name of the Lord. 3C Society Incorporated Clearwater Colored Cemetery benefit service. 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This will take place on today at 4 o'clock in the p.m. at the St. John Missionary Baptist Church, located at 1500 Pennsylvania Avenue, right here in sparkling Clearwater. Now, for more information, you can contact Superintendent Carlton Childs at 727-417-2422. Voter registration drive. It will take place on today, which is the 14th, from 12 noon until 1:30 p.m. Now, this will be held at the St. Mary Missionary Baptist Church, located at 2104 12th Street Southwest in the city of Largo, where the Reverend Benny L. Dyer is the pastor. So if you need to register to vote, well, go to St. Mary this afternoon at 12 noon. The Bethlehem Missionary Baptist Church presents Dance for Jesus Explosion. This will take place on June the 27th at 5:30 in the p.m., inviting all dance ministries and pantomime teams to join us for this explosive event. Come worship, come dance, come declare Jesus. This will be held at the Bethlehem Missionary Baptist Church, located at 695 Elm Street in the city of Safety Harbor, where yours truly, Bishop Al Baldwin Jr., is the pastor. June
Juneteenth, Friends of Ridgecrest and Greater Ridgecrest Community, Juneteenth and Graduate Celebration, along with a fish fry. This will take place on Saturday, June the 20th, held at the YMCA of the Suncoast Greater Ridgecrest Branch. That's located at 1801 119th Street North in the city of Largo. Now, the program will start at 10 a.m., and the fish fry will start from 11 a.m. to 1 p.m. Now, the fish fry is a $10 donation. Once again, good morning to you, you, you, and you on this blessed Lord's Day. Now, if y'all come this afternoon down to First Mount Zion, I'ma tell Bobby I want to sing this one. And I want to sing it just for you. I'ma see y'all at 3 o'clock.

0: o'clock in the p.m. Meet me at the First Mount Zion Missionary Baptist Church. Oh, my Lord. 1121 22nd Street in the city of St. Petersburg. Mighty Sons of Zion gonna be in the house, y'all. I'ma sing this one for y'all this afternoon.
1: Won't it do? You watch ya.
0: Along with the Dr. Ronald James and the fabulous James sister.
1: You have me acting funny.
0: Reverend Dr. Fleming Tarver and the Florida Spiritual Ass.
1: Yeah.
0: Voice Reconciled. St. James and me. And many more gonna be in the house, y'all. I wanna see y'all this afternoon. Now listen, doors open at 2 p.m. Service kickoff at 3 p.m. It is an open door program. And y'all come on. And guess what? Because we appreciate your coming, hallelujah, we're gonna give you a free dinner. Free dinner will be served. Free dinner, okay? So you don't even have to cook Sunday dinner because we're gonna provide Sunday dinner for you, okay? So y'all come on out on this afternoon. A celebration of love and benefit program for Sister Annie Lou Tucker. That's on this afternoon at 3 o'clock. Doors gonna open at 2, y'all. I'm telling you, if you want a seat, get there early so you can get you a seat, okay? All right, because the church ain't that big, okay? So y'all get there, get your seat, get there on time. Doors gonna open at 2 o'clock. Listen, we're gonna start at 3 o'clock. We're gonna start on time, all right, so we can get up out of there on time. And guess what? You'll be able to have you some good singing, have you some good foot stomping and hand clapping, and then you'll be able to go back and physically feed yourself for free. Come on now, where you get that at? Open door program and a free dinner. Come on now. I'm talking about turkey wings, yellow rice. What else I heard them say? Fried chicken. I heard that. Deviled eggs. I heard that too. I just heard everything. You know, I'm just like, listen, there's an old wise tale, Chip. And they say there was an old wise eye that sat on the limb. The more he looked, the more he saw. The more he listened, the more he heard. So why can't we just be like that old wise owl? That's who I am. I see you and I hear you. So I hears it all. So nevertheless, Tampa Bay, glory to God. We just looking forward to having a good time this afternoon. And y'all come on out and share with us. Listen, I'm telling you, all the groups are going to sing this afternoon, going to sing to the glory of God. And we want to just have a glorious time in the name of the Lord. At about 9:55, about 5 minutes before I get up out of here, as you get ready to start your journey to church, some of y'all probably on your way to Sunday school, getting ready for your morning worship or whatever it is, you're making plans for this day. Listen, I want to tell you, amen. The Bible says that the enemy walks the earth, searching whom he may devour. Amen. For it is his job to kill, steal, and destroy. I declare and decree today that enemy, you will not steal my joy. You will not take my peace. You will not change my character. You will not take my integrity. You will not try to attack my spirituality. But today I am walking in Jesus. So whatever attack you try to bring upon me, I bind it now in the name of Jesus. For this is the day that the Lord has made. And because God has made this day, I choose to rejoice. So in other words, all I'm trying to tell you, Satan, is Satan, take your hands off of me. And not only me, but take your hands off of the people of God. And it-

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1: I bleed the blood over the
0: clock on the wall, St. Bishop Baldwin. It's time for you to get up out of here. Make your way to Safety Harbor. Tampa Bay, only if it's the Lord's will. I'll be back next Sunday morning at 5 a.m.
1: Say the blood of Jesus over your home.
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1: You ought to bleed the blood of Jesus. 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
0: Well, Tampa Bay, listen here, let me get on up out of here. But don't you go nowhere, because about 10:30, Brother Chip Collins is coming in. He's going to get you ready for church, take you up to the church doors, and he's going to be with you with church after church. Now, as you go through the day, as you go through the week, always remember that an idle mind is a devil's workshop.
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0: And Tampa Bay, the old clock on the wall, now sits at 10 a.m. in the morning. It is now time for the second edition of the original Gospel Explosion Radio Ministry with your hosts, Sister Lillian Evans. Now, this portion of the original Gospel Explosion Radio Ministry is sponsored by Greater Grace Apostolic Church out of Tampa, Florida, with your radio host, Apostle Sarah Baker. And we do go out to our phone lines where Apostle Baker is standing by. And we do say a pleasant good morning to you, Apostle Baker. You are now on the air.
3: Good morning. Praise the Lord. Good morning, Radio Land. May God bless you. Hallelujah. Thank you, Jesus. Heavenly Father, in Jesus' name, we come before you giving honor and praise and thanking you for another day. We thank you for the reasonable amount of strength that you have given us. We thank you for your mercy. And we thank you, Father, for your precious Holy Spirit that abides within us. And Father, we thank you right now, hallelujah, for the mind to just serve you. We give honor to you, Father. We pray for those that yet to come into the fold. Hallelujah, Father. We pray for their safety. We pray for their deliverance. And Father, we just thank you. We thank you for each and everything. We thank you for all that you do. And we ask you to have mercy upon us and deliver us from ourselves and the things that are not pleasing in your sight. Help us to have an ear to hear you and a heart to receive your word. We ask you to remember the sick and the shut in. We ask you to remember those that have not a roof over their head. We ask for mercy upon their lives. We ask you, Lord God, that the word will cross their path. And they have an ear to hear. We ask for the truth, Lord God. Hallelujah, with understanding to your people. We ask you, Father, in Jesus' name, to protect our people and children while they are out. Praise God for the school is out. We ask you to protect them from hurt, harm, and danger. We ask you, Lord God, to help us to go in the house of worship today with our mind steadfast on you, doing that which is pleasing in your sight, knowing that we can't do anything without you. It was you that made us and not we ourselves. We ask you to have mercy upon us. Lord, look upon those that are laying in the hospital, need your mercy, oh God. We ask for mercy. Touch right now in the name of Jesus. Lord, some need you as a doctor. Some need you as a savior. Some need you as a miracle worker. We ask for mercy upon them, Father God. Lord, remember those that are in lockup, whatever the reason may be. We pray that the word of God will cross their path and they have an ear to hear. Lord, we ask you to touch and mercy, O God. Save such as you have saved. We ask you to help us to be busy about your will every day, not just on a Sunday, but let us keep our minds steadfast on you. And always abiding in the works of the Lord. Help us, Lord God, to have a prayer life. Help us to study your word. Help us to lean not to our own way, but have an ear to hear what the Spirit is saying to the church. And Father, we ask you to look on our country as a whole. We ask you to let thy will be done. Help us, Lord God, to seek thy face and help us keep a praying mind. Not only pray when disaster come, but pray because we love you and we want to obey you. Help us direct our footsteps lead us continue in the path of righteousness for your name's sake. And Lord, we just thank you, we thank you, and we appreciate you, Father. Have mercy upon the whole entire world. Look upon the household of faith. And mercy, God, in their lives, someone is going through some manful of trials and tribulations. And Lord, they don't know what to do. Some is overwhelmed. We pray for them. Hallelujah, that they'll be strengthened and encouraged. Oh, Father, some, hallelujah, praise God, is just destitute today and need your mercy. We ask you to bring someone across their path. And hallelujah, give them a glance of hope today. And Father, we just appreciate you and thank you for the Holy Spirit. Thank you for your wonderful word that have brought a difference in our lives. Give your people the ears to hear and our heart to receive your word. Help us to be like David, that we will hide this word in our heart, that we may not sin against you. And Father, we give you honor, we give you glory and praise. We lift the name of Jesus, Hallelujah. And we say, thank you, Lord. Thank you, thank you, thank you. You're worthy of the praise. We're going to glorify you no matter what we are going through. We're going to lift up our eyes towards heaven, and we're going to say, thank you, Jesus. Lord, we praise your name. And we thank you, and we thank you for salvation. We thank you for being more faithful to us than we are to you. And Lord, we thank you. In Jesus' name we pray. Amen and amen. We thank the Lord. Praise God. Say hello, Radio Land. May God bless you. Hallelujah. Jesus is coming soon. Amen. Say he that have an ear to hear, let him hear what the Spirit says to the church. Amen. Praise Jesus. Hallelujah. Colossians 2 and 6 says, as ye have therefore received Christ Jesus, the Lord, so walk ye in him. Amen. Praise God. A lot of people talking about him, but we're not walking in him. Praise God. But let's make sure we are. It's examine thyself. Praise God. Amen. Praise God. That we walk upright before God. Hallelujah. Let's have a mind to cry out to him day and night, not just in crisis or not just at bedtime and waking up. But he said, he who mine is stayed on him. He will keep us in perfect peace. Amen. Seek ye first the kingdom of God and his righteousness. Amen. It's a rooted and built up in him. Amen. Praise God. We got to be rooted in the Lord. Praise God. Because without staying steadfast in the word and keeping a praying mind. Amen. Praise God. We'll drift away. Amen. Say hope is the anchor to our soul. Praise God. We lose hope in the Lord. We're in trouble. Amen. We got people preaching some of everything now. We're going against the word of God now. After all these years, it's been good enough for the older saints. And it brought them through. Now we want to come against the word of God. We want to find flaws. That's because that's the spirit of the devil. Amen. Praise God. That's why the word of God say, worship him in spirit and in truth. Amen. Praise the Lord. So he said, we are rooted and built up in him and established in faith. Amen. We walk by faith, not by what we see, but we believe in true and living God that will manifest in our lives and that will bring a difference in our lives. The word of God say, when a man is born again, behold, everything come new according to the word of God. But according to man today, oh, we just live in a kind of way, and God going to forgive you. Grace is here. We don't have to worry about it. But we must turn to the word of God. So we must walk in truth. Amen. So it's saying, establish in the faith as ye have been taught. Amen. Well, we know nowadays they don't have to teach the word no more. It's about philosophy and what they think. But if we get in the word and study the scriptures, this is why the word of God say, rightly divide the word of truth. Amen. It will bring a saving a sinner. It will save his soul. It will bring a wandering child home. And say, abiding. Amen. Abiding in the word. Stay. they're in with thanksgiving. Amen. We can't give God enough of praise and thanks for the word. We should magnify the Lord no matter what we're going through with. The Olympian, let us know.

0: Amen. We must abide with the Spirit of truth. Amen. He told us in John 15, praise God, verse in 26. 15 chapter, 26 verse, excuse me. He let us know, praise God, a comforter is coming, which is the Holy Ghost. And the Spirit of truth come with. A lot of people need the Spirit of truth, and this is what brings all false teaching into our arena. Amen, praise God. And say, after traditions of men, amen, is what they'll teach. Everybody preach what? Romans, amen, confess with your mouth, believe in your heart. When Jesus himself said repent, the disciples say repentance. Amen, praise God. Now they don't teach repentance. Acts 2:38 tells us to repent. Jesus gave Peter the keys to the kingdom, to open up the keys to the church, to open up the church. I'm sorry. He opened up the church on the day of Pentecost with the keys. Repent, every one of you, with the keys. Amen. Tell us to repent. But we say, oh, just embody me. Repeat the sinner's prayer. We are following God's sight from the truth. Say the Lord. They say, Romans are the world and not after Christ. So we're doing what the world say do. Amen. We're not teaching after Christ. Christ, when he rose from the grave, he preached. He never came against repentance. He told John that in the third chapter, he told Nicodemus, you must be born again. Oh, we don't say that no more. Just repeat the son of prayer. That's what they teach us now. Philosophy of men, say the Lord. No longer do we abide by truth anymore. We go by what man says, not by what words I say the Lord. I say the Lord. They say, for in him dwelleth all the fullness of the Godhead bodily. But we don't trust the word no more. Man have come against the word and want to show flaws here and there. Ain't no flaws in the word of God. It's just that you don't know God, that's all. See, y'all, you're worshiping my image hanging on a cross. When the word of God tell you, I am a spirit. Worship me in spirit and in truth. Praise God. But we don't want to do that. So we are contrary to the word of God. And therefore we're back to philosophy of men. What the philosophy of what man said. But we must love truth. And by scripture. And the Holy Spirit will help us to right the divided. When we hear people coming against the word and want to pick flaws in the word, when all these years you're saying God is deceitful, now you're saying he's not able to give us the truth anymore. It's because we don't want to obey the word of God. And ye are complete in him, which is the head of all principalities and power. So we got to stand on God's word. Amen. Anybody want to bring flaws up? Want to have a problem with the word of God, it's because their heart is not right. It's because they don't know the truth. It's because they're not led by the Holy Spirit. We must be led by God's Spirit. And we will not preach against the word of God. We will not be trying to pick holes and say the word is wrong here and there. That's because the Holy Spirit is not, you're not letting it rightly divide the word of truth. Now you're calling our God a deceiver. Saying that he's not real or he's not doing right. That's the work of the devil. So he to have an ear to hear. Stand with the word of God and in truth. So we thank God for this opportunity to come to you once again. We thank the Lord. May God bless you. We turn it back over to your radio land. Be blessed in the Lord. Amen.
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They're looking for us all to come and be supportive. So let's go out and be supportive. And good morning to my beautiful niece Kathy Driver McKinney, who's always got my back. Amen. And your cousin over in Jamaica got everybody listening to my broadcast, Kathy. We're going to move right along.

We're going to send this out to the Driver family, the Harvey family, the Marshall family, the Poinsett family, the Harris family, and the Bellamy family. Good morning. And the Tyson family up there in Flemington, Florida, and the Blunt family.

That's Pastor Felix McCullough on both of his brand new recordings out of Athens, Tennessee, formerly from Ocala, Florida, which is Marion County. And congratulations and blessings to you, Pastor Felix. And he's the pastor that comes on with the prayer at 8 o'clock every Sunday morning on the Original Gospel Explosion Radio Ministry. You be blessed. And happy early Father's Day to all of the fathers.

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once again. Once again, a very pleasant good morning, Tampa Bay. How y'all doing out there? Y'all feeling like having some church this morning? Brother Chip Collins gonna do his best to help you get yourselves ready for church.

Bethlehem. Bishop Airborne, y'all getting ready for church. How about you, Pastor Fleming Tom of St. John Missionary? Y'all getting yourselves ready for church? Brother Chip Collins gonna do his best to help you get yourselves ready for church.

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Oh, Kevin Shugs

my God, hallelujah. Oh, my God, hallelujah. You're so worthy. Come on back into the kingdom. We're waiting for you. Come on back into the kingdom. We're anticipating your return. Come on back into the kingdom, my God, hallelujah. Oh, my God, hallelujah. The old saints used to sing the song, "This joy that I have, the world didn't give it to me, and the world can't take it away." Oh, my God, hallelujah. Joy, joy, Jesus operate in you. Come on back and let Jesus operate through you. My God, hallelujah. Let Jesus operate you once again in the mighty name of Jesus. Oh, God, we give you praise, we give you glory, and we give you honor. And those that are still in the ark of safety, I need you to continue to let Jesus operate you. I need you to continue to let his anointing, his power, and his authority operate through you and radiate through you and work through you in the mighty name of Jesus. Oh, God, you're so worthy to be praised today. Oh, God, you're so worthy to be magnified today. You are the author and you are the finisher of our faith. And we're in the middle right now, and I know you're going to carry us through. You're going to carry us over. My God, hallelujah. Glory to God. Thank you, Jesus. Word said he despised the shame. He hated the shame. But because of the joy that was set before him, he endured what he had to endure. I want to leave you with this. Hallelujah, hallelujah. You are stronger than you think you are. You are stronger than you think you are. Let Jesus operate in you. You are stronger than that test. You are stronger than that trial. You are stronger than that temptation. You are stronger than the works of the enemy. My God, hallelujah. Continue to let him operate in you. Oh, God, I give you praise. Thank you, Jesus. Glory be to God. Hallelujah. Thank you for tuning in to Truth Talk today. We appreciate you. We love you. God bless.

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1: Praise the
0: Lord. In our amazing studio. Not ours, but we've been here a part of this for 19 years.
1: Yes, we
0: plus,
1: have.
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0: Live from Clearwater, Florida. We had a couple technical issues, so some of you that normally watch on YouTube, you can hear it, and then we also are live on Facebook right now, correct, Carolyn?
1: Yes, we're on Facebook Live, but
0: improvised.
1: We will be turning off for songs because
0: yes.
1: That's not our permission. We need permission for that.
0: That's right.
1: So we'll be on and off for the next 2 hours.
0: We will. All right, that's Carolyn. And
1: I'm Carolyn.
0: Denise, talk in the mic. Let's see.
2: Good morning.
0: All right, we got
2: gotcha.
0: You.
2: Good afternoon.
1: Good afternoon.
0: We got you. We're all good.
2: Good morning.
0: So we're sorry for the technical issue. We walked in here and it just was. So they will have to take care of that.
1: It's lots of fun.
0: So it is the way it is. No big deal. We love it. We just roll with the punches, don't we, ladies?
1: Yes.
0: I don't know about you both, but I'm excited to be back on the air today. If I can get my chair to work, I'll be even more excited. So,
1: We're all dealing with our little technical.
0: I was gone last week. We did a rerun. That doesn't happen more than 2 or 3 times a year, which
1: right.
0: is good. Out of 52, not bad. Went to Indiana for one of my grandsons. I have many. 18 all together, including the greats. But one of them graduated from high school, Grant. And what an amazing time we had for a week with all kinds of festivities. His brother, Mason, is a basketball player on the varsity in high school. So there were all kinds of practices and things. And the little guy is 7, Dawson, and he was playing in this baseball tournament. I got to see 3 games. They ended up coming in 2nd for the whole tournament of all these teams. And he's amazing. So, plus I got to hang out with some of my great-granddaughters who are so little, tiny things. And it was just so much fun, Denise. It was so much fun.
2: Yes.
0: I love being able to go up there. 'Cause my kids live on a farm. And so, with the chickens and with the dogs and the cat and the corn that's coming up and beautiful. And the beans across the road. Oh, so wonderful. I love it when I'm there, and I love it when I'm back here. So it works out very well. But my wonderful leaders at Beacon of Hope carried on. And we had to do a rerun here. And then we have a technical issue that is not it's out of our control this morning for YouTube. This afternoon. This is afternoon, isn't it?
1: It's all good. We're on Facebook.
0: Yeah, we're on Facebook Live right now. So those of you maybe that are hearing on the radio, the stream, you can actually go to Facebook.
1: But it's on the church
0: It's
1: page.
0: On Beacon of Hope Ministries, and it's a teal logo, teal and white. Go there, and you'll see Denise and Carolyn in their chairs in the studio.
1: Yes.
0: You will not see me because I'm in here in the control room. Running the machines.
1: We appreciate you running those machines.
0: I love doing it. I miss it when I'm not here to do it. So we had a big celebration in April of our 19 years on the air. We are now in our 20th year as Living the Good Life, this show. That means next year, 20 years, is going to have to be a bigger celebration than what we already had. And that was fantastic. Mm-hmm. So whatever. Also, coming up September... The end of September is our 25th anniversary as a ministry. And we began in 2001 in my living room. And the living room's a good place. We've been back and forth to the living room a couple times. So different houses that I've lived in. But you never know. Maybe there's a living room time in our future, too. You never know what might happen. All we know is we love teaching the Word of God.
1: Yes, we do.
0: It's great, isn't it, Carolyn?
1: It is. In fact, you know me. We're 5 minutes in the show. We should open the scripture.
3: Yeah. I'm hungry for the word.
0: She's going, Pastor.
1: Give me the honey.
0: Yeah. She's going, Pastor. It's okay now. You've said everything you need to say. Let's be quiet.
1: Yes, announcements are over. Praise the Lord.
0: So do you know what? We're in this series that is like 7 weeks old now, which is called Spreading the Good News.
1: Yes.
0: And... if you don't have anything to tell, you can't spread it, right?
1: But so we got stuff to
0: tell. We got stuff to tell.
1: We got good stuff.
0: Good stuff today. Because we are talking about hearing from God. And you know, Carolyn, I didn't begin to get done with what I wanted to do today.
1: Oh, but it was good.
0: So we're going on to part two next week, more than likely, with Absolutely. Hearing from God. Because there's so much rich stuff that we need to talk about. Denise is new to our radio team as of a few months ago.
3: Yes.
0: And we... Go ahead.
3: It was the anniversary.
0: It was. Get closer to your mic, if you will, dear.
3: Yes, it was the anniversary.
0: Yeah, that was the first time you were here.
3: Yes, April the 19th, 19th.
0: That's what it was.
3: Yes.
0: And we're so glad that you're a part of our team. We have several on the team, which is great. And we have many that have been on the team through 19 years. And I did actually give credit to them on one of my books I wrote in the front of it. So there's been so many that have given of their time here on Sunday afternoons, which is wonderful. We appreciate every single person that's ever been a part of this radio team. So let's pray. Dear God, we thank you for this opportunity to be on the air with these listeners. We thank you, Lord, that we can talk freely about you. We can teach the word. We can learn the word. We can draw closer to you. And that is our joy today. That is our purpose. And with joyful hearts, and it's just so good to be able to talk about you, God, and all the amazing things that you are. So we enter into the show full of expectancy of what you're going to get done in Jesus' name.
1: In Jesus' name.
0: Amen and amen. Amen.
1: We're going to hear from God.
0: Why is that so important, Carolyn?
1: We're going to hear from God. You talked about it this morning.
0: I sure did.
1: Let me help you.
0: Yeah, get it closer to you. Yeah, there we go.
1: It's retractable. And so you got to come closer to it.
0: Yeah, you have to come closer to it. Denise was on the air with us this morning. She couldn't be there in person, but
1: she got to join in online. But you opened up with Acts 10.
0: There's
1: a lot in Acts 10, but I really liked that you were talking about how God speaks to us. And you mentioned a couple things, like he speaks to us. Now, ultimately, in this radio program, what we like to do is speak the word that we're reading. So we read scripture. We talk about what it's, you know, we're talking about God talking to us through the word.
0: That's right.
1: So that's a big way that he talks to us. But you also said, now I might not say it the same way she said it.
0: Doesn't matter. You just say it.
1: But God talks to us by his word, the scriptures.
0: Yes,
1: but
0: he
1: also talks to us through the Holy Spirit. Now, the Holy Spirit and the scriptures could coexist and speak to us through those fivefold ministers, which would be prophets, evangelists, pastors, teachers, apostles, all that, the fivefold ministries. So you also mentioned, okay, so that's the Spirit and the Word together. That's why they're so important. Those are gifts. But your Holy Spirit and Spirit man. So your inner man might get an unction. I like to call it an unction because the scripture uses that. Mm-hmm. But it's just something tells you to do something or not to do something. You might get a word and you're like, oh, let me study that out. You might get a whole sentence. And that's, you know, then you'd go to 1 John 4 and test that, make sure, you know. But I thought you said some people go around thinking God doesn't speak to anybody
0: anymore.
1: That's
0: right. That's right.
1: And I thought, oh, my goodness, that's so true. They do that. I remember hearing a pastor or a preacher, I'm not sure who it was, way back when, and they made this comment. I thought it was hilarious. It was hilarious to me, but I didn't realize how real it was. So he goes, you know, I was talking to a fella, and he said, I don't know why you listen to those people. They say God talks to them. I ain't listening to a preacher who talks to them.
0: Right.
1: And the guy turned around and says, are you kidding me? I'm not going to talk to anybody who doesn't have God talking
0: to
1: them.
0: That's right.
1: And I thought it was hilarious.
3: Yes.
1: I'm like, oh, my gosh, that's hilarious, because why would I want to talk to someone who does not recognize, understand, or know the voice of the Lord?
0: Or
1: I
0: want to hear
1: to
0: it.
1: Somebody who's heard him somehow, somewhere.
0: Yes.
3: Yes.
0: Or want to hear it. There's so many people who don't even, oh, that's weird. That's weird. That can't happen.
1: I mean, that hunger, you know, and that thirst to know him is what drives us to come and find a church, drives us to come and find his word and read it. I mean, that's...
3: Yes.
1: And it's the Holy Spirit who's wooing everybody to come into the family, to come in and know who they are in the body, to be received and adopted. I mean, I just thought it was hilarious.
0: No,
1: anyway, I thought that was just the funniest thing to say.
0: Well,
1: but you brought that up.
0: I did bring it up, and because I have seen it on, I don't know, maybe, I don't watch TV that much, it's just regular TV, so I've seen it someplace where people go, oh, you think you hear from God? Yeah, this guy's crazy, he thinks he hears from God. And people make fun of this concept.
1: So people making fun of religious people. This is a good topic. So Maria Edgeworth.
0: Yeah. Okay,
1: uh-huh. She would go into a trance and she would be stuck for hours.
0: Have you ever heard of this, Denise?
1: And her hand, I can't remember.
0: Back in the 1800s.
1: I think her hand would get stuck like this. It like would. She'd be pointing to God and right. She'd just pause and stop. So there'd be some people
0: she would freeze.
1: Who would mock her mm-hmm. outside in a bar, wherever they were. They would be laughing, hey, it's Mary. And they'd drink their beer and they'd be like, I'm going into a trance. And they get slain by the Holy Ghost. She don't play. She's not the only one. There were people like Catherine Kuhlman.
0: Oh, yeah.
1: People would make fun of her.
0: Yes.
1: And they're like, well, we'll go to the meeting. We'll disprove her.
0: Right.
1: And they get in there, and the power of God would touch their hearts and turn them. So I have no problem with people making fun of us who love the Lord and have experienced his love for us.
0: Amen.
1: Because at some point, they're still having a conversation. It might just open up the door for the mercy and grace of God to pour on them.
0: Oh, that's so good.
1: And strike
0: them.
1: Not in a bad way. He never strikes people dead or anything like that. That's the enemy.
0: Yeah.
1: But he will touch them.
0: That's right.
1: And it'll be a touch they can't refuse.

0: you go back and read where so many, let's just say Job or Daniel, either one,
1: yeah,
0: and what they went through.
1: Right. But get your mic closer to you.
0: They stayed
1: yeah.
0: focused.
1: They did.
0: And this is before Christ came.
1: Right.
0: And yeah. so I just, it's like feeding yourself.
1: Right.
0: And there's so many ways to feed yourself. If it's just going around, I told you before, I'm a hummer.
1: Uh-huh.
0: And I might not know all the words.
1: But you hum the song.
0: I hum the song.
1: Yeah, it's all right.
0: And like this week, there's been several. Like I got the joy, joy, joy down in my heart.
1: Oh.
0: And then I just, then, oh, just Jesus, Jesus, Jesus, my precious Jesus.
1: Oh, yes.
0: Oh, oh, Jesus, Jesus, Jesus. Oh, praise God.
1: And you.
0: In the Holy Trinity. And you know,
1: yes.
0: you go, in the name of the Father, the Son, and the Holy Spirit. Mm-hmm. And you just, I mean, I make up my own.
1: It's all right.
0: But it's comforting.
1: It is. And you didn't know, because I never know what songs are going to play. I let the Holy Spirit
0: no,
1: do the whole show,
0: I don't
1: right?
0: Either.
1: I mean, there's no script here, guys. There's no script in there.
0: No,
1: there's no
0: not
1: script,
0: a script
1: here. Nope, we just allow the Holy Spirit. So I had already picked out, and it's in the machine. I just put it in, The Joy of the Lord. Which one is this? But anyway, you're going to love it. But the joy of the Lord is our strength,
0: yes.
1: right?
0: Mm-hmm.
1: And when we're spending time talking about the Lord, we get joyful. We get happy.
0: Yes.
1: I mean, yeah, I was talking all about my grandkids, but I tell you, they bring me joy,
0: yes.
1: okay? And they love it when I pull in the driveway from Florida to Indiana. They love it. I love it, and so that's a joy. But the joy of the Lord that's in us,
0: yes.
1: as we allow him to talk through us, to teach through us, to sing through us, whatever it might be, it just blesses us so much. Because the joy of the Lord is our strength. That's Nehemiah 8:10. And it is our strength. And that's what you're saying, Denise, that you got strength as you allow the joy to well up within you?
0: Yes. Yes. Yes, through the, you know, even if I'm, you know, like I'm doing something or, you know, my granddaughter is coming in next Sunday. I'm going to get to spend over a week with her.
1: Oh, great.
0: And she just graduated. I'm looking so forward to that. And then you think you get caught up in this. Well, I need to get this done. And you go, wait, you're getting overwhelmed. So that's when, you know, it's, I need to call out a scripture for
1: sure,
0: myself.
1: Sure, sure.
0: I need, and then these little songs. Of,
1: right.
0: Of, come in. These are old.
1: God. That old song. I got the joy, joy, joy, joy.
0: These are old.
1: But in Spanish, it's
0: Christian
1: Yo tengo
0: soldiers.
1: Gozo, gozo, gozo, gozo.
0: Yes.
1: Sometimes we sing that way at Beacon.
0: Yes.
1: Instead of, I got the joy, joy, joy down in my heart, we sing Yo tengo gozo, gozo, gozo. Kind of cool. En mi corazón. All right, let's do it.
2: And we'll be back on Facebook after the song. Blessings
0: yes.
2: all.

0: All right. The joy of the Lord is my strength. And for those of you that might just now be joining us on Facebook, we have a YouTube issue in the studio today that could not be fixed before the show. So therefore, we are live on Facebook on the Beacon of Hope Ministries page, and our logo is teal with white letters. Check it out, and you can see Carolyn and Denise right there in the studio as they talk.
1: That voice that's talking, that's Pastor.
0: That's me, yeah.
1: And
0: you can't be seen. You can't see me. I'm in here with the machines doing all this stuff.
1: Yeah.
0: Although we just discovered the problem 2 minutes before we went on the air, and they didn't have time to get it fixed for YouTube. So it'll be fixed by next week, I'm sure, because they're very good about that. So anyway, welcome back to the second 15 minutes or so.
1: I know, right? We were talking about all the different ways that the Lord speaks to us.
0: Yes.
1: And Denise was giving us amazing, amazing examples. She was talking about how when you're in the midst of getting ready for something, or you have somebody coming, or you have an expectancy, that you can get so overwhelmed that you need to just take a time out, pause, and center yourself. And the way that she centers herself is she has some scriptures, or she sings scriptures, or old hymns will come to her remembrance, and she sings those. And that's what gives her comfort and strength and ability to go forward unmoved, untangled. So she's in peace.
0: That's good.
1: And she's in joy. And that's why we did that song. Because the Spirit of the Lord was telling Pastor Marsha.
0: Yeah, before all that conversation started.
1: Is our strength.
0: It is.
1: From Nehemiah. And she was just sharing that.
0: Denise, you want to add anything to that? Carolyn did a very good summary there.
2: Wonderful to summarize all
0: that. I think that's good during this show today, since.
1: Lots of summaries.
0: Yeah, we'll have to have lots of summaries here today. But go ahead, Denise, go ahead.
2: I just think, you know, everything she said, you know, I just thought she just really nailed it, you know, in describing that. And I just...
0: We love her.
2: I don't really think like I said, when I come, I want the Holy Spirit to speak through me.
0: Yes.
2: Not my, whatever the experience or my thought be, come, you know, that thought put in, but from the Holy Spirit.
0: Absolutely.
2: For me to speak, you know. So, to give him the... To give our Lord and Savior all the praise and the glory and the,
1: See, that's another example.
0: Yeah.
1: To speak what the Holy Spirit is saying to us.
0: Yes.
1: That's another example of hearing the voice of God.
0: It is.
1: When you're speaking the word to yourself, when you're making declarations, confessions, this is an opportunity for you to hear that word and let it get down your eye gate, your ear gate. And get down into you.
0: Amen.
1: And you know, he says, where is it written, Pastor Marshall, where it says, inscribe on the tablet of your heart, write down the word. Put it
0: it's
1: in
0: Proverbs,
1: your
0: right? Proverbs 3 or 4, write it on the tablet of your heart. And that's what we need to do, and that's what this show's all about. We are all about getting the word of God, not our opinions, although we have opinions.
1: Everybody
0: but the goal of this show is always to draw people to a fresh awareness of the power of the Word of God. When we began Beacon of Hope, late September of 2001, there were like 20-some of us that began. And we said, what is our mission? And we arrived at it within 5 minutes. And it is this, where the Word of God brings healing and restoration to hurting lives. It didn't take time, didn't take a lot of time to figure out what our mission was. We were all in agreement that it was all centered around the Word of God. So I mentioned this morning, and then I'm going to go to both of you for your comments, that a lot of people think Christians who talk about hearing from God are A, crazy, B, out of touch, C, weird, D, don't know what they're talking about, etc. Those of us who walk with the Lord on a daily basis understand the concept of being able to hear from God. Do you want to comment on that? Let's go with you first, Denise, and then we'll go to Carolyn.
2: For one, be still and know that I am God. You know, you pray over something. He doesn't look at a calendar or watch, but you stand on that, and it might not come as you thought it would, but it will come in a certain
0: way. It will.
2: And then worry. My mother asked me one time, I was worried about my son. This is many years ago. And my mother said, is there anything you can do? And I said, what do you mean? She said, is there anything that you can do to fix it?
0: Mm.
2: And I said, no.
0: Mm-hmm.
2: And she said, where is your faith? Because God can do all things.
0: Amen.
2: And that really hit home to me. Because if you think, and maybe you worried about something last year or 2 years ago, do you even remember what you were stressed about or worried about? Because it's hard to remember.
0: Right.
2: Unless you just want to dwell on something and keep it going every day.
0: But I agree with all that, and I have had relatives, I won't mention their relationship to me here because this is a put down.
2: Yes.
0: And that is when I would say, stop worrying about this. And they said, if I don't worry, who will do it?
2: Yeah.
0: This person close to me.
2: Yes.
1: And I'm sure it's not just your family member.
0: And no. But I grew up hearing that. Well, if I don't worry, who's going to worry for you?
1: I know people who are prideful about it. They're
0: exactly.
1: Like, listen, I worry for my kids.
0: I worry for you.
1: I don't know what you're doing wrong because I worry for my kids. And it's
0: yes.
1: Like,
2: but when, when I start that, just like with my daughter traveling, she's been in the Chippewa Nation this week up in Minnesota.
0: Wow.
2: And she just got back late last night. And
0: Denise is
2: an
0: Indian.
2: Of worrying about it, I said, Lord, there is not one thing I can do other than place her. You are with her, and I'll just lift her up to you, and I pray full armor protection over her, and she's in your
0: so
2: hands.
0: You pray the word over her?
2: Yes.
0: Okay.
2: I could sit
1: why
2: and
1: why do you pray the word over her?
0: Yeah, why?
2: Why?
1: Mm-hmm.
2: Because his word is promises. And what does it
1: add? Are you saying that God's word works?
2: It does.
1: God's word works.
2: She made it home on time. In fact, her flight was like 8 minutes early.
0: Uh-huh.
2: So, you know...
0: Were you praying for your daughter for that trip? You
2: yes.
0: were. You were praying for her?
2: I prayed for her when I knew she was leaving early Monday morning. And then leaving last night late from Minnesota to Chicago to catch her flight to go into Tulsa last night.
0: Okay, so you know the value of prayer, correct? You didn't think, well, this isn't going to do any good talking to God.
1: Yeah, that's another misconception.
0: That's another one. Let's go with that.
2: Oh, no.
0: Let's go with that.
2: Oh, no. I. What would be the sense of praying?
0: Well, exactly.
1: Exactly. And
0: go
1: that's
0: ahead.
1: What a lot of people out there think. They think, oh, yeah, you'll pray for me. Yeah, yeah. Or... you pray because you got nothing else you can do. You're powerless.
0: Mm-hmm.
1: You don't know the power of prayer or the power of the word of God in the believer's speaking voice who's
0: That's right.
1: believing.
0: That's right.
1: Because it says in Mark 11, if you pray and believe what you say, it shall come to pass.
0: That's right.
1: In the Gospel of John, Jesus says, I will do what you ask if you pray in my name to the Father. I'll do it. There's no clause that says, well, if you're obedient enough or if you do this or if you do that. No. If you're in faith,
2: it's his word.
1: Speak in his word.
0: That's right.
1: Believe in his word. Then his word will work.
0: Mm-hmm.
1: And that's why prayer is so powerful. It is so empowering and powerful because you have something you can do. Oh, the leaders of our nation. You can pray.
2: Oh, you can pray.
1: Oh, the bills are due. You can pray.
0: You can pray.
1: Oh, I feel some symptoms. You can pray. The doctor's report says this. You can pray.
2: And
1: you can also take the authority that you have in Christ and rebuke that devil. You can take a stand of faith. You can declare God's word and see God's word come to pass.
2: Yes.
1: Another thing that you had said, okay, so we talked about... You can hear God through the scriptures. You can hear God through the Holy Spirit. You can hear God through the Holy Spirit and the Word,
0: mm-hmm.
1: through a pastor. You can hear God through that inner witness.
0: Yes.
1: She gave the great examples of those. You can also hear God in dreams, in visions.
0: That's right.
1: You can also have an experience with an angel.
2: Yes, yes.
1: And that's you hearing God.
0: Mm-hmm.
1: And I also love that you brought up, you used Cornelius, and you said that... Peter saw something that was absolutely different than his normal trend of way
0: That's
1: of going.
0: Right.
1: His habit, his ritual,
0: yes.
1: Rituals, his religious way of doing things, tradition. And you said, and this is what the word says, she said what the word says, that the Lord told him, what I say is clean.
0: That's right.
1: Don't you call it unclean.
0: That's right.
1: So he had that. Now, he had to have that vision three times before yes. it picked up in his brain. And yes. even then, he
0: That's
1: had to hear the Lord say
0: point.
1: To him. And he heard the Lord say to him, men are coming, go with them.
0: Right.
1: All right. Now, he
0: Again,
1: repeats this
0: that's God
1: three
0: talking
1: times.
0: To
1: the
0: Peter.
1: The whole time, God
0: right?
1: is talking.
0: Yes.
1: Three times in the book of Acts. They
0: yes.
1: repeat this experience three times. Okay?
0: Right.
1: Now, if the Holy Spirit says, I'm going to really show you what three times can do, then, and this was the point the pastor made, I will confirm the word I speak
0: yes.
1: to you.
0: Yes.
1: Confirm. And I think that's awesome. Because there are some people who abuse the word, saying they heard from God when they didn't.
2: Yes.
1: And there
2: I
1: are some people who call themselves yes. prophets when yeah, they are not.
0: That's right.
1: But what you need to know is if you, and you brought this up this morning, it's such a good word, if you immerse yourself,
0: that's
1: immerse
0: right.
1: yourself, soak yourself in the
0: yes,
1: word.
0: Yes, yes,
1: then you
0: yes.
1: will come out not only recognizing God's voice, but knowing the error, mm-hmm. the spirit of error.
0: Mm-hmm.
1: And that comes from soaking yourself, being immersed in the word. And the way to be immersed in the word is reading your Bible, yeah. praying your Bible, listening to preachers, singing the Bible, oh, singing yeah. scriptures.
0: That's right.
1: Singing psalms, hymns, and spiritual songs.
0: Yes, right.
1: Yes. Like she was saying, that's in scripture. Sing psalms, hymns, and spiritual songs, yes. one to yourselves and each other. That's what she was doing when she's like, I'll just go on my own. That's right. The spirit with her spirit were singing.
2: Yes.
1: And it was ministering to her. But when you soak yourself, you come away changed. And
0: okay.
1: you come away knowing something you didn't know before.
0: I totally agree, and I just
1: of course you do. You're
0: I
1: the
0: saw,
1: one who said it today.
0: I did say it, yes. but I just saw a picture of an ice cream cone.
1: All right, come on.
0: Okay, a vanilla ice cream cone. I saw it on a commercial or something recently. Big, long vanilla ice cream cone, okay? And in this commercial, this lady takes it and dips it down into the chocolate.
1: Yes.
0: Okay? And she leaves it there and stirs it around a little bit so there's a lot of chocolate on it. And that's how I like an ice cream cone, a lot of chocolate on it, right?
1: Okay.
0: Stirs it around and then she lifts it up. Okay? A little bit of that chocolate runs down because it's been immersed.
1: Because it's been immersed.
0: Right? Are you following all this?
1: Yeah, it's getting all over the place.
0: And so the Holy Spirit is like that chocolate when we take ourselves and we say, Lord, I'm just going to immerse myself in the word.
1: Yes.
0: I'm going to immerse myself in prayer
1: yes.
0: and praise and singing praises
2: oh, yes.
0: to God.
2: This morning I was in Psalms, a gospel, where people have taken, where it be Psalms 91, whichever, and listening to different songs of, it's really describing what that chapter means.
0: Right, yeah.
2: And today I emerge myself. And there come, I got the joy down in my...
0: Well, think about it. When
1: That's the truth, though, yeah.
0: When that ice cream cone comes up and is held up, right, with the chocolate all over it, a little bit dripping on, the kid or the adult that's looking at it is like, oh, that's going to taste so good, right?
2: Yes.
0: That's just going to be so
2: yes.
0: amazing.
2: Yes.
0: They don't say, ooh, I don't like that color. I don't like that color. Get rid of that. No. They know that's going to taste good.
2: Yes.
0: And when we immerse ourselves in the word of God, thy
2: yes.
0: words were found. That's my favorite verse, Jeremiah 15:16.
2: Mm-hmm.
0: And I did eat them, and they became for me the joy and rejoicing of my heart.
2: Yes.
0: Because I'm called by your name, O Lord of hosts. So when we immerse ourselves in the word, like we're doing right now on this show, we immerse ourselves in great music. It lifts us up. I swear, because I drove the other day 20 hours. It was supposed to be 18, but it turned out 20. And I'm driving down I-75, and I get the worship music on. And then I just crank it up. There's nobody in the car but me.
2: Yes.
0: Right? And I am worshiping God. And it went on for over 3 hours. And I was like, whoa. I told you about it this morning, Carolyn. And I was like, whoa. You just feel strong.
2: Yes.
0: You feel like, yes, you know.
2: Yes.
0: Go ahead.
2: I was just thinking, and as you were doing that, and as we all do, and we just get, you know, you just get filled with the Holy
0: you
2: Spirit.
0: Do. You do, yes. Know?
2: And I think the Lord is looking, and that's my child.
1: And smiles. That's right.
2: That's my child.
0: Well, one of the things immersing yourself in the Word and in worship does is it breaks chains.
2: Mm-hmm. Yes.
0: Because we all have chains from passed down to us from generation
2: yes.
0: to generation.
2: Yes, we do.
0: We have chains that have happened through hurt, through disappointment, through rejection, through abuse.
1: We have chains, any chains that we've allowed, that's what we have.
0: Yes. That's right.
1: Because the truth is, when you ask Christ into your life, you're set free. But you have to renew your mind to the freedom that you have in Christ.
0: Yes. Why?
1: So even
0: Why?
1: Though you
0: Why
1: have,
0: do you have to renew your mind?
1: You have to renew your mind because your mind has been ingrooved with the world's ways of thinking.
2: Yes.
1: Think of it when you're 2 years old and someone takes your toy. Mine! Mm-hmm. And you cry. Because you are selfish. Because that is what we're all born into. We're born into a fallen state because this is a fallen world.
0: Yeah.
1: But our Savior made sure we had a way, as long as we choose Him, to be snatched up from the fallen world and into the kingdom of heaven
0: Ooh,
1: with our Father,
0: yes.
1: even right now on earth. And we yes. can be in Christ in all that we do. But if we don't know that, if we don't renew our minds to that, then we won't know. Then it says, my people perish for lack of knowledge. That's in Scripture. That means if you don't know, you're invited to learn. Come read the Word. Spend time with preachers. Listen to them. There's way too many opportunities out there. So many available voices for you to hear the uncompromised Word preached.
2: Yes.
1: So listen to them. But also listen to your own voice. Hear your voice say God's Word. For example, in John 10, mm-hmm. Chapter 10, I'm just going to start in verse 1.
0: Yeah,
1: since we
0: so
1: haven't
0: good.
1: Read from the Scripture, but we've been quoting Scripture.
0: Yeah, that's all right. Go
1: I'm
0: going
1: to read now. Okay,
0: John
1: most
0: 10.
1: Assuredly, I say to you, mm-hmm. he who does not enter the sheepfold by the door, but climbs up some
0: yes.
1: other way, the same is a thief and a robber.
0: Yes.
1: But he who enters by the door is the shepherd of the sheep.
0: Mm-hmm.
1: To him the doorkeeper opens, and the sheep hear his voice. Hear his voice.
0: There you go.
1: The sheep hear his voice.
0: Yes.
1: And he calls his own sheep by name and leads them out. And when he brings out his own sheep, he goes before them, and the sheep follow him, for they know his voice.
0: They know his voice.
1: There are some wonderful scriptures that talk about, well, there's just so many wonderful ones, but there's one I want to go to. I wrote it down. 1 Corinthians 2.
0: Okay.
1: It's 1 Corinthians 2, verse 12-16. Okay. Listen to this.
0: Oh, yeah.
1: Now we have received not the mm-hmm. spirit of the world.
0: That's right.
1: But the spirit who is from God.
0: That's right.
2: Yes.
1: That we might know the things that have been freely given to us by God.
0: Right.
1: These things we also speak, not in words which man's wisdom teaches, but which the Holy Spirit teaches.
2: Yes.
1: And comparing spiritual things with spiritual. But the natural man, the worldly man, the
0: yes.
1: one who isn't saved and redeemed, does not receive the things of the Spirit, for they are foolishness to him,
0: mm-hmm.
1: nor can he follow them. He can't know them, because they are spiritually discerned.
0: That's right.
1: But he who is spiritual judges all things, yet himself is rightly judged by no one. For who has known the mind of the Lord that we may instruct him? But we have the mind of Christ. Do you have the Amplified in there?
0: I do. We have
1: oh,
0: the mind
1: you
0: of Christ.
1: Oh, you got to read that one. Thoughts and desires
0: For
1: of his heart.
0: Who has
1: this
0: known the mind
1: part.
0: And purposes of the Lord so as to instruct him? But we have the mind of Christ to be guided by his thoughts and purposes.
1: Oh, in the Amplified Classic it says that we hold his thoughts, desires
0: and, yeah.
1: of his heart.
0: Of his heart.
1: We hold
0: it does say that.
1: The desires of his heart in the Classic. I don't know
0: yeah.
1: about that one. But I love that. So, but also, I mean, look at how delicious this is. So, in verse 15, but he who is spiritual judges all things, yet himself is rightly judged by no one. Only the Spirit of the Lord can judge a person, because only the Spirit of the Lord has the understanding and the capacity to know. He's the only one.
0: But
1: we judge according to
0: ourselves
1: the Word.
0: And others, though.
1: That's right, in the mirror of the Word.
0: Mm-hmm.
1: And now when we say we judge others, We judge if that's a voice we're going to listen to or a voice we're
0: that's
1: not
0: right.
1: going to listen
0: that's
1: to.
0: Right.
1: We don't judge and say, look at that person. Look what they're doing wrong. Oh, my goodness.
0: No.
1: That's not going to help
0: no,
1: anyone.
0: No, it's whether or not they're going to have influence over us.
1: Let's think about this.
0: Right.
1: Every time that you knew you were doing wrong, and you knew you were doing wrong, and someone came up to you and said, hey, you're doing wrong. Did it help you? It did not help you. It did not help you.
0: That's a good
1: telling
0: point.
1: Somebody they did something wrong,
0: right.
1: they already know they did
0: they
1: something wrong.
0: Know.
1: If they could just get over it because you said they're doing something
0: right.
1: wrong, they do it, but they can't. So they need something supernatural.
0: Mm-hmm. Right.
1: And so you got to introduce them to the supernatural Son
0: Amen.
1: Of God.
0: Amen.
1: You got to introduce them to the Holy mm-hmm. Spirit who will guide, lead, and help
2: yes.
1: them. You got to introduce them to
0: yes.
1: the Word that'll set them free. It says,
2: yes.
1: the Word, the living Christ, who is the Word of God made flesh,
0: Amen.
1: Will set you free. What is this liberty that we're sealed with the Holy Spirit that He has set us free?
0: Amen.
1: These are the qualities, supernatural qualities that you have to invite and in, you know, here, get to know this, share that with people.
0: Amen.
2: Yes.
1: So that they know how to get set free. Because, all right, so grief and sorrow. He took that on the cross.
0: He did.
1: The reason Jesus put that on the cross and nailed it to the cross is because none of us could handle it.
0: No,
1: without
0: we can't
1: him.
0: Carry that.
2: No, we
1: And that's
2: no.
1: why in the world people get so consumed with grief and sorrow and
0: yes.
1: they get lost in it. Instead yeah. of realizing it's a temporary
2: Amen.
1: Experience,
2: Amen.
1: It comes and it goes because Jesus crucified
0: That's
1: it
0: right.
1: to the cross.
0: That's right.
1: And if you know people and if you shared the good news,
0: right.
1: if you shared the word with others and they received Jesus, then you know you're going to see them. It's not like you lost them. It's
2: yes.
1: just like they're temporarily reassigned somewhere.
0: Right.
1: You'll see them later.
0: See them
2: yes.
0: again.
1: You know,
2: yes.
1: and so you yeah. do your assignment, and then you meet up with them, and you can talk about how
0: Amen.
1: Good all the rewards are.
2: Yes.
1: Right?
2: Yes.
0: Great points.
2: Yes.
0: Denise,
2: yes.
0: your comments on any of that.
2: Oh,
0: great, Carolyn.
2: I'm just, oh,
0: praise yeah,
2: the
0: that,
2: Lord.
0: That was
2: yeah,
0: good. Good stuff.
2: You know, I was thinking the other day how I'm so thankful to where I'm at right now. Because I've come so far.
0: You
2: and
0: have.
2: The only way I've done this is not by me.
0: Right.
2: It's by the Lord Jesus
0: Christ. It's by the
2: Christ.
0: Holy Spirit. Yeah.
2: Mm-hmm. And, you know, of looking for a beyond my grief, because even though I was in such brokenness.
0: Yes.
2: Did you know I was still being blessed?
0: Yes.
2: I was still being blessed.
0: Of course.
2: And it took that journey to see and to look back and see how far I've come.
0: Yes.
2: Mm-hmm.
0: And in the midst of your pain, losing three of your
2: yes.
0: family members in a short time, in the midst of that pain, did God ever leave you and walk away from you?
2: No.
0: No, because
2: no.
0: His word, the most common promise in the Word of God is, I am with you always.
2: That's right.
0: Okay, that's the most common promise.
2: Yes.
0: Okay? The most common The most frequent,
1: most repetitive spoken
0: most
1: promise.
0: Most repetitive,
2: yes.
0: that's right.
2: Yes.
0: And the most frequent command is fear not.
2: Mm-hmm. Yes.
0: Okay.
2: Yes.
0: So
2: fear
0: it's fear that pulls us sneakily into a position of feeling like
1: we're alone.
0: We're alone.
2: Yes.
0: God's not going to deal with it. He's not going to help us
2: Isaiah
0: through this.
2: 41:10.
0: And if we are operating our lives under the premise of we cannot hear from God, that's a lonely place to be.
2: Mm-hmm. It is.
0: Right?
2: It is.
0: You know what I mean?
2: It is. Because even going back, even though I've got the 4 or 5 devotional in my Bible.
0: Yeah,
2: and
0: sure.
2: And I asked my daughter when she comes in July, will you bring me my other? She said, which one?
0: Yeah.
2: And so anyway, it was some of those days when I was so just, I can't explain it. I would read a devotional.
0: Yeah.
2: And maybe another backed up to But it was something that I needed to read.
0: That's right.
2: That,
0: yeah.
2: that I
0: yeah.
2: needed to read.
0: Yes.
2: I needed to read.
0: Yeah.
1: Mm-hmm. I think all of us start out with devotionals and visit them from time to time. I love devotionals in the beginning. Then I got to the place where I was like, you know what, Lord, I'm reading someone else's time with you.
0: Mm-hmm. Mm-hmm.
1: And so I wanted to go from... So I would read the devotional until I hit that spot where I heard what Spirit
2: yes.
1: was speaking to me. And then I jump into the Word and
2: yes.
1: I'd have my own devotional and take my own notes. Because
2: yes.
1: there's something about it when it's really easy and wonderful, and I appreciate other people's devotionals. But if you don't use that as a stepping stone into
2: yeah.
1: your own
0: yes.
1: devotional
2: yes.
1: time,
2: yes.
1: like if you read your 5-minute devotional and you sit down, praise the Lord, I did my devotional, you move on. You're cheating yourself.
0: You're not opening yourself to hear from God other than on the page of the words on the page of someone else.
1: Did you hear that? You're not opening yourself out, mm-hmm. opening yourself up to hear from God.
2: That's right.
1: That was spot on. Yes. I love that.
0: Okay, I got to play the song because it seems to be on my heart. It's entitled Hello, My Name Is. Y'all know this song?
1: So we're going to listen to Hello, My Name Is, and we'll see you after the song. Blessings.
0: Okay.
1: Everybody on the radio can listen to the song with us.
0: Yes.
1: The blessing of Tan Talk Radio.
0: Hello, My Name Is Regret. And we're going to talk about that in relation to hearing from God. Okay? Ooh, yeah.
3: What?

0: We're back, and I wish you could have heard that song. You can look it up on YouTube. My name is, hello, my name is, and the song says regret. And so often, people tend to go through life with a great big bushel basket full of regret down on the inside of them. And what we're talking about today is learning to hear the voice of God. And the voice of God is always going to tell you that you are the child of the one true King. Yes. What love the Father has bestowed on us that we can be His children. Yes. And so if you say, I'm not going to believe that God can speak to me ever through any way, if you're going to be stupid like that, and I say stupid, because you would not, you would be missing out on all the blessings where God says, you're my kid. Yes. You're my child. I died for you. And if you stay with the premise that God cannot speak to people, you miss out on His beautiful voice, reassuring you that you're His child. You're His kid.
1: Leading and guiding you. But I think what you said is important. Like, I don't think people, because this, okay, let's bring these two thoughts together about prayer and the power of the
0: Word
1: of God.
0: Are we back on Facebook?
1: Yeah, we're on Facebook. So what we need to remember is when we speak, I did this in the office, we have a big bubble that we carry around.
0: Yeah.
1: And it's filled with what we've said. And so we speak what we're going to have. So if we continue to speak what exists and not speak what is in the unseen realm to bring it into the seen realm, then we're going to have more of the worse, more of the same.
0: Yeah.
1: So let's say you make the mistake or error in saying, I don't hear from God. Well, you never will. Don't worry about it.
0: Right.
1: But you keep saying so.
2: Yeah.
1: But if you don't hear from God, or you think you don't hear from God, and you start saying, you know what? I hear from God. Mm-hmm. The Lord leads me. I'm led by the Holy Spirit.
0: Oh, yeah. That's right. Oh,
1: yes. I follow
0: That's right.
1: Him. Yes. If you start saying that, your bubble will become something that is identifiable to the unseen realm.
0: Amen.
1: And the Lord will have access into your life to speak to you. You'll start to hear Him. You'll start to recognize His voice. The best way to recognize His voice is to spend time in the Word. But what you say matters.
0: It does.
1: And if you think, oh, that's not true. Okay, I love a few examples. So you have a pet, your dog. Your dog goes out into the backyard. It's a big backyard. So you can't see your dog. You're walking outside. You're looking. You don't see him. What's the thing that you do? You call its name.
0: Yes. That's right.
1: But you don't see it.
2: That's right.
1: Well, you speak in something you don't see. What, you trying to say something that isn't there? Yes. Because that's what we do. We call things that be not
0: as
1: though
0: they
1: were to bring them to bring
0: that's
1: them
0: right.
1: to us.
2: Yes.
1: So if
2: Great
1: you
2: example.
1: Have a bad report, right?
2: Yes.
1: If you have a bad report from a doctor,
2: that's right.
1: You don't have to be argumentative with the doctor because they're just speaking the based on their knowledge.
0: Right.
1: But what you say matters.
0: Right.
1: So you don't have to agree with the report.
0: No.
1: You can
0: you
1: say the doctor's report says that I have this diagnosis.
2: Yes.
1: But my God's word says,
0: That's
1: and
0: right.
1: so I say, that I shall live and not die
0: Amen.
1: And declare the works
0: Amen.
1: Of the Lord.
2: Amen.
1: So we do that. We engage in that. That's a choice.
0: We do.
1: But we also do that in every other area. Walking around saying, I am so worried about this. Denise, I am so worried about this, so worried about this, so worried about this. And all I want is soulish comfort. I want her to say, oh, baby, it's okay. It'll be better.
0: Right.
1: And that's soulish.
0: Yeah, soulish.
1: That's her only giving me her soul that she can. That's all she can offer.
0: That's right.
1: Is that maybe a hug still in the soulish realm.
2: And just like a child, like a baby.
1: Aww.
2: Just
0: that's right.
2: comforting you. And
1: she's comforting, right?
2: Yes.
1: And it makes her feel good that she's comforting me. And I feel sort of good that she's comforting me. But there is no good that's coming from what I just said.
0: Right.
1: And there's no good from the agreement that I just came into agreement with.
0: That's
1: These
0: exactly
1: are spiritual
0: right.
1: laws.
0: Yes, they are.
1: So if you start to find people, which I encourage you to find the people, who will agree with you.
0: Amen.
1: You know what?
0: Find them.
1: I have no longer a desire to overeat, or I no longer feel that I'm lonely because I that's remind right. myself that I have. See, she just did it. She said, that's right. She came into agreement with me.
0: She did, right?
1: So
0: there.
1: I
2: we
1: found
2: will
1: a
2: never
1: person.
2: Walk alone.
1: See?
2: We have Jesus.
1: And so she's going to
2: we'll
1: encourage
2: never be
1: me.
2: Alone.
1: She's going to remind me. See, that's why you come to church. That's why you find fellowship with one another so that you can strengthen and support one another.
2: Yes.
1: You don't come to tear people down.
2: No.
1: and you don't tear yourself down. No. But that's the, you choose your bubble. You choose the words that you have in your bubble.
0: You're exactly
1: coming
0: right.
1: Coming around with you and everything that, all the unseen realm can see that. The Lord, the angels,
0: yes.
1: And Satan and his cohorts.
0: Yep.
1: They see that.
0: Yep.
1: And there are people who don't even realize, and they know Jesus, but they're used of Satan to harm other Christians.
0: Right. Yeah.
1: And they judge, and they're critical, and yes. They murmur, and they complain, and they gossip, and they call names. All of that is you not being strong enough in the Lord, so you're being used by the enemy to cause mm-hmm. offense and hurt, and none of it
0: right
1: is of
0: on.
1: The Lord.
0: Right on. Denise, yes. Your thoughts?
2: Well, it's a lot of times, and no, I'm not going to call any names or anything, but for people to speak something over their self that is negative.
0: Yeah. Right. They do it all the time.
1: Right? Yeah.
2: Yeah. And it's like professing something that's
0: it
2: not
0: totally
2: even
0: it totally is.
1: Like notice how she's struggling with the words because she don't do it. She don't do she it. So she's having a hard time trying to think of something, but I can think of some.
2: Okay,
1: I've heard you people out there. Oh, you know, my hair's falling out because I'm getting to a certain age. You know, oh, I have, you know, heat strokes. You know how it is. Or I'm losing my mind because yes. I'm old. You know how it is. I don't know how it is. I'm sorry. I do not agree. Yeah.
0: I got to give you an example of that in my own life.
1: Not to
0: okay?
1: agree. Yes.
0: I started pastoring Cornerstone in Indiana at 37. We started it. It grew out of the counseling ministry from my bookstore. So it got to the point that it was pretty good sized church. And there was a women's group of people trying to lose weight.
1: Oh.
0: Okay. And so one day I thought, I peeked my head in there and I said, I'm going to sit in with you ladies, you know, and just hear what's going on in here. Well, all that was going on was complain about menopause. And then they looked at me and they said, well, you don't have to that yet, but it's going to be terrible. It's going to be awful. And this one lady spoke up and said, I don't accept that. She said, I am not going to have that kind of thing that you all were talking about. I don't want to hear that. I don't accept that. And I said, as your pastor, I agree with her. And we're not going to accept that. Yeah. And I am not going to have a rough time either. Yes. And I did not.
1: Mm-hmm. Yes.
0: And I had people around me that go, oh, isn't this terrible? And I said, no, it's not at all. Because back when I was 37, mm-hmm. I said, I'm not coming into agreement with that.
2: Yes.
0: So,
1: and people who joke and laugh with the joke, that's you coming into agreement.
0: That's exactly right.
1: I mean, that's why, you know why God tells us not to gossip?
0: Right.
1: It's because he knows how toxic and terrible
0: it's
1: it can
0: horrible.
1: Be for yes. all parties. The
0: it
1: one
0: is.
1: Saying it, the one it's about,
2: that's
1: and the
2: right.
1: people who are hearing it.
0: It is. It
1: it's
0: is.
1: Terrible.
0: We got so much more to talk about, and we only have one more hour.
1: Oh, but we have station ID coming up.
0: We do,
1: that's
0: in just
1: good.
0: A second. So anyway, we're glad you're joining us today on Living the Good Life from Beacon of Hope Ministries in Clearwater, Florida. In our 20th year on the air on this station, I was but a young thing when we began. I don't know, 10, 12, I don't know. It was a long time ago. But anyway, you guys are not agreeing. You're not agreeing with that, are you? You're not in agreement
1: I'm
0: with
1: commenting.
0: That.
1: Commenting.
0: You're not commenting?
1: Yes.
0: All right, that's okay too. But anyway, we're glad you're joining us. And this is what Beacon is all about. What you're hearing right now is what we do. It's practical Christian living where we are doing our best to line up with God's word and what he says yes. and how we react to life.
1: Good point.
0: Good point.
1: Because when you read the word, you align yourself to the word.
0: You do
1: not align the word to yourself. That's a major mistake. If you have
0: good
1: an
0: point.
1: Experience and you're trying to work the word to work through your experience, no. Your experience should complement what the truth is in the word. You adjust yes. to the word, not adjust the word to you.
0: Have you ever had a car that was out of alignment? It
1: yes.
0: wants to steer yes. itself yes. over to the side of the road.
1: Pulls.
0: It
1: wrong
0: pulls.
1: Direction.
0: Right? The wrong direction, yeah. And you take it in and they go, oh, man, that car was really out of alignment. And you drive out and you go, whoa, this is cool. I mean, it's going exactly the way it needs to go, right?
1: I barely have to touch the steering wheel.
0: Yeah,
1: I'm already perfectly.
0: I can drive with my feet. Yes.
1: And that's
0: yes.
1: the alignment when we renew our mind
0: that's
1: to the
0: it.
1: Word of God.
2: Yes.
0: That's it.
1: Now we can do station ID.
0: Yeah, okay, yes we can.
1: It's like 2 minutes.
0: I know. So we're so thankful for you listening, and we did have a technical glitch today, but we're live on Facebook. We're not on YouTube today just because one of the machines decided to not cooperate, and they will get that fixed this week.
1: It's Beacon of Hope Ministries,
0: it is.
1: Inc. It is. And the Hope is H-O-P-E, capitalized. It is. Yes. That's how you find us on Facebook.
0: That's it, right now. So station ID right now, there are six stations. If you're watching on Facebook, you're going to see on behind Denise and Carolyn, FM 106.1, FM 102.3, FM 104.3, AM 1340, AM 1350, AM 1400. They are in various parts of Tampa Bay where the signal is stronger on a certain channel. Mm-hmm. So that's a lot of word getting out this afternoon.
1: There's a lot of wonderful programs on Tan Talk
0: there
1: Radio.
0: Are. Mm-hmm. And we are glad
1: and
0: to
1: Sunday
0: be a part.
1: Sunday is all Christian.
0: Yeah, it is. It is. And we've been right here for 2 hours since 2007 originally. Started out a one-hour show that only lasted.
1: So you don't have a recording that says Tan Talk Radio Network? No?
0: I don't have one, no. I need one.
1: Carolyn just said Tan Talk Radio Network.
0: Okay. Whatever, it's fine. So I'm Pastor Marcia McAllister of Beacon of Hope. And with me is Carolyn and Denise. Yes. And they're such a blessing. And I want to stay on this topic of agreement a minute. Because I taught today, and we're going to go on with it next week. We're not
1: agreement
0: done.
1: Agreement with the word.
0: Agreement with the word.
1: There's agreement outside the word.
0: Yes.
1: And it's terrible. I mean, if you have a horrible time, and isn't it weird? It's the fallen nature of mankind to go ahead and say, I had a horrible experience. Let me tell you about my horrible experience. And if you don't understand, I'll say, you don't understand, let me tell you again my horrible experience.
0: Let me tell you how bad menopause will be.
1: You know, no, you need to understand this,
0: right.
1: How horrible it was. Right. And what we also do is, I mean, it's just nature. Oh, this tastes terrible. Here, taste it. Why would you want to share that if it tastes horrible?
0: That's a
1: good
0: point.
1: Sounds absolutely wretched. Come listen to this. Why are you? See, it's a natural instinct to share the bad news. Mm-hmm. But if you are born again, you're a new creature altogether. Mm-hmm. You're no longer of the mankind.
0: Right.
1: You're no longer just human. You are born again of the incorruptible spirit. And you have good news to share. Mm-hmm. You have the word of God that'll work. So you can come into agreement with people with the word. You can come into agreement. You can touch and agree on something or harmonize on something. When it says agreement, it's harmonizing. So some people will be like, I've had this, okay, because I pray. Hey, Carolyn, will you pray for me, unspoken prayers? Mm-hmm. I was like, all right, well, then you're leaving it entirely up to me, mm-hmm. and I'm going to pray whatever I pray.
0: Right.
1: Because if you want agreement, I need to know where you are so I can harmonize with that.
0: Exactly.
1: And I might be a safe vessel to do that with, but if you just ask anybody on social media, hey, pray for me, unknown request, you could get a witch praying for you.
0: Right.
2: Yeah.
1: I wouldn't do that.
0: I wouldn't do that either.
1: Two or three scriptures you're standing on in agreement and say,
0: exactly.
1: Agree with me, I'm healed according to, and write those two scriptures down. And you'll get agreement. You'll get people. In fact, that's the best way.
0: It is.
1: I'm believing for a new home. So I'm standing on, I'm a sower and I'm a reaper. I'm quoting this scripture. I'm here in Thessalonians, and I'm going to also pick up Habakkuk, and I'm going to bring, you put your, bring. Show someone you took enough effort and interest in God moving on your behalf that you went ahead and found some words to stand on.
0: Okay, let's go to that concept. And it's Matthew chapter 18, verse 18. That's a good way. I have memory tricks, by the way, girls.
1: I know
0: And so one of mine for binding and coming into agreement is that both the chapter and the verse are the same. Matthew 18:18. Okay. That's how I remember that. So I assure you and most solemnly say to you, whatever you bind, forbid, declare to be improper and unlawful on earth, shall have already been bound in heaven. This is Matthew 18:18. Whatever you loose, permit, and declare lawful on earth, shall have already been loosed in heaven. So verse 19 of Matthew 18 says, again I say to you, Jesus' words, that if two believers on earth agree, that are of one mind in harmony about anything that they ask within the will of God, okay, it will be done for them by my Father in heaven. Verse 20, for where two or three are gathered in my name, meeting together as my followers, I am there among them.
1: Mm-hmm. Now, there's the safety guard in there. if it's the Father's will,
0: right,
1: and in my name, I am there with them.
0: Yes.
1: But the spiritual law exists that if you get people to agree with you, you can do a bunch of stupid stuff and stupid, horrible things will happen
0: to you. Absolutely.
1: That's why the Tower of Babel.
0: Yes.
1: That's why God look, they came to visit and they said, look what man is doing. There is nothing impossible for them because they're of one mind and one speech. They're in complete agreement. And it will cause them destruction. And so he said, Babel, and that's it. There were new languages.
0: Right.
1: I think there were new genos released. And so there was different colorings and
0: features.
1: I love God's power.
0: I know.
1: And I think he just said a word.
0: I know.
1: And it caused division on purpose.
0: It
1: because
0: did.
1: They were agreeing in the fallen system and following Satan.
0: Let's turn that around.
1: Yes.
0: Denise, if we agree that God's word says this verse, I agree on it for you in a particular area of your life.
1: Yes.
0: And you say, okay, I agree on that. So the other day, it was in Indiana, I had several people from my old church to go visit. And I always go and spend time with my dear friends, right? And one of them is someone that y'all know, and I'm not going to mention her name, but she listens to all of our stuff, right? And so instead of praying over her, laying hands on her like I normally would do when I visit her, I said, we're going to do something different today.
1: You gave her a pop quiz. To see where she was at.
0: I did. And I said, we're going to come into agreement on some things.
1: Mm-hmm.
0: And so that's what we did. That was the prayer. I never once put my hands on her. Did not anoint her with oil. I've done that many times. Instead, this time, the Holy Spirit said, see if she will come into agreement with you on these things. Okay? Why is that so powerful, Denise?
2: Well, asking her like where she was at in her life at that point, at that,
0: yeah,
2: right then, where right. she was at, you know, whether it she's carried something for a week or a month, but at that moment still.
0: Right.
2: And that was very powerful.
0: It was a powerful prayer time. It went on and on and on.
2: Yes.
0: Because Holy Spirit just kept giving us things to agree
2: on. Yes, to agree upon.
0: To agree upon.
2: Where two or more are gathered in his name.
0: That's right.
2: Yes. Yes.
0: Yes. Cut, Carolyn, your thoughts on that?
1: So the thing about the Lord is he does not perpetrate a crime. He doesn't push himself.
2: That's right.
1: He gives you an opportunity, and if you respond, then you receive. So let's say a pastor is speaking a word, and you're not paying attention. Don't have to worry about it. You won't get nothing that was said. If a pastor is speaking a word, and you hear it, and you're like, you know what? Amen. That's right, Pastor. I receive it. I believe I receive it. You're responding, and that gets all of heaven to work on your behalf to make it come to pass.
0: Mm-hmm.
1: It's the same when you engage with any individual sometimes as a pastor, you come in and you say, okay, let's pray. This is what I'm believing God for, you know, cause you're all prayed up.
2: Yes.
1: You have a responsibility. So you pray for your sheep before you show up. You're ready.
0: Yeah. Oh,
1: you're
0: ready.
1: Definitely. And if a sheep had a little strategicness within them, they would be prepared to pull on everything that a pastor has when they come visit. And say, you know what, Pastor? This is what I'm believing for. Let's take it to the Lord in prayer. Let's get this done. You know, by his stripes I was healed, so I'm healed. I believe it. I receive it. You know, there's a difference. It depends where you're at. Now, sometimes the Lord brings us around when people who know better are weakened because of the condition. Mm-hmm. And so we're their strength, and we intercede for them, and
0: That's
1: we pray
0: right.
1: for them.
2: Yes.
1: But when the Holy Spirit tells you, specifically a pastor, and says, I've been talking to them for years, and I've been telling them the answers for years, and I've never quite got them to agree completely, why don't you ask them what they would like agreement with? Let's see where they're at. Because God will start wherever
0: I gotta,
1: give him an opportunity.
0: I got to give you this example because we had a good lunch group today after church. And this, I told him the story. So back at Cornerstone years ago, I was preaching on faith and coming into agreement. Okay. And at the end of the service, which was my habit, I just laid out my hands and I said, anybody want a prayer of agreement, get up here and take my hands.
1: Mm-hmm.
0: Okay. Well, I opened my eyes to see Larry and Marilyn. Okay? You remember this story? No?
1: I vaguely remember it.
0: Larry looked like Abraham Lincoln.
1: Oh, that's right. Yeah, yeah.
0: 6'2", tall. Looked just like Abraham Lincoln. And Marilyn was like 4'7", 4'8", maybe 4'9". Yeah.
1: Tall and short.
0: Tall and short. Okay? And I opened my eyes and I said, hi, what are we agreeing on? They said, we want a baby. Now, I knew they'd been trying for years.
1: Mm-hmm.
0: No baby.
1: They said, they're pulling on the power of agreement.
0: They were. And they said, you know what? After today's sermon, we believe that we can have a baby.
1: After today's sermon, why is it in Scripture it says, these signs will follow the word of God preached? Because when the word of God is preached and people take hold of what is being taught them from the word, their faith grows.
2: Yes.
1: It strengthens. And they can take hold of those things. That's why it says faith comes by the word.
0: And they had tried every medical thing.
1: Mm-hmm.
0: They wanted a child. I said to the congregation, okay, we're going to agree with Larry and Marilyn because they want a baby. You know, within a couple months, she was pregnant.
1: Come yes. on. And that's they had the part, God.
0: Yes. A beautiful little girl that they named Angel. Angela. And the word got out. And 7 or 8
1: families who wanted babies, started
0: coming and saying, we heard that we could get prayer of agreement to get pregnant. 7 or 8 yes. couples got pregnant over that situation.
1: Yes.
0: And it is honestly, in fact, it was kind of a joke for some people. So Pastor Jim, who used to be here with me, associate pastor, his daughter had not been able to conceive, and her husband. And I had told this story. And so one day he came to me and he said, they want us to agree with them. And I told him about what happened at Cornerstone with you. And I said, okay, now what? And he said, I'm going to be the touch point. I want, because they're up in Ohio, I want, just agree with me because they've been trying for several years. You know that they got pregnant, and they had a beautiful little girl, which is his granddaughter.
1: Praise the Lord.
0: And he told that story over and over again. But it is a matter of agreeing
1: yes.
0: with what you want.
1: Now, that example
0: and the word
1: has
0: of God.
1: More than just agreement. That example has
0: faith.
1: Somebody who's standing in. You won't find that in Scripture. You won't find someone standing in Scripture. But what it is, and she even said that touch agreement.
0: Mm-hmm. Touch.
1: Point of contact is how I've heard it said. So let's say you have a point of contact that is something that reminds you mm-hmm. of what you're believing God for. Okay.
0: Right.
1: Sometimes it's a scripture written out. Sometimes mm-hmm. it's a picture of a loved one.
2: Yes.
1: Now, sometimes it's tissue because tissue is not cloth. So I'm not talking about the anointing that is transferable. Mm-hmm. I'm talking about point of contact faith. But you're praying over something as a in between, as mm-hmm. an intercept, as mm-hmm. an in between.
0: In between. Because yeah.
1: you can't get to the actual person or
2: right.
1: you can't
2: That's
1: get
2: right.
1: to the actual thing. So you're putting your faith on something you can see. It's a point of contact for your faith.
0: Yeah.
1: But your faith, right? It doesn't have to have that. But if you get to, for example, there are ministers who minister and they see the person, they lay hands on them. Some ministers hear the unction of the Spirit of God, and they'll say, in the name of Jesus, be healed. They don't touch nobody, and the power of God goes out and heals. Some ministers, and this is more recent with social media, they have developed their faith to exercise a word spoken. We'll go ahead, just like

0: Sometimes you just touch and agree by agreement, like talking to each other. Or like she's saying yes, that's agreement. Or amen, pastor, praise the Lord. Preach it, brother, preach it, sister. That's agreement. That's yes, I agree with you. Keep going. We love that. You know, that's agreement. But then there's times where you have to stir yourself up with the word and agree with the word. Because here's the thing that a lot of people don't necessarily know. You and God is the majority.
1: Right.
0: You and the word of God is the majority on a circumstance or situation. Now, you were dealing with a pastor's anointing. But also, the other one I wanted to touch on is Pastor Jim talked about her testimony. And it wasn't even her testimony. It was the testimony of someone else's testimony. But that's the power of testimony.
1: That's right.
0: The power.
1: That's right.
0: Because I'm telling you, faith can come when you hear somebody went to Catherine Kuhlman's meeting and didn't even get touched by her because there were so many people. But the power of God fell on them and they went away. They thought, oh my gosh, that was so wonderful. That was so powerful. I never had anything like that. But I forgot to ask for healing. And then they wake up the next morning
1: and they're
0: healed.
1: Okay.
0: Yes. That's what I'm talking about. Like, there are times where a testimony or seeing something happen for another person can trigger your faith to where you're like, I receive that for me.
1: And all of that is because you have heard a nudge, the voice of God. You may not identify it as that, but when your faith begins to rise, you know God is, whoa, what's going on here? Mm-hmm. I got to admit, I can still remember opening my eyes and seeing Larry and Marilyn standing there and going, okay.
0: I call those God stops.
1: Yeah,
0: Where God stops everything and says, pay attention, I'm doing a work here.
1: Well, and I turned to the congregation and I said, this is what they want. And, I mean, the people came out of their chairs. I mean, they were surrounded by faith of people going, we can believe for this. We can believe for this. Yes. And then they got to enjoy that baby, you know? So, listen to this song. I love it. Word of God speak. Will you pour down like rain? Oh, I love this song by Big Daddy Weave. One of my favorites. It fits right here.

0: I love that song. It's a few years old by Big Daddy Weave, but it's Word of God Speak.
1: Yes.
0: We're talking today about hearing God. Let's talk for a few minutes about that.
1: Good. Can I read 1 John 4, please?
0: Yes. Please do.
1: Okay. All right. So 1 John 4, beloved, do not believe every spirit, but test the spirit whether they are of God, because many false prophets have gone out into the world. By this you know the Spirit of God. Every spirit... Okay, so here's an instruction manual. Because God speaks, and so do other voices. Mm-hmm. So this is to help you know the difference. This is proof God speaks. And
0: yes.
1: This is 1 John. Mm-hmm. This is New Testament. This is us.
0: Yeah.
1: All right,
0: 1 John what?
1: 1 John... Four, and I start in verse 1, but now I'm getting all the way to verse 2. By this you know the Spirit of God. Mm-hmm. Every spirit that confesses that Jesus Christ has come in the flesh is of God, and every spirit that does not confess that Jesus Christ has come in the flesh is not of God. FYI, a confession is not professing sin or lack or hurt or pain or sorrow. That's not a confession. A confession is literally saying the same thing.
0: Right.
1: So you're saying the same thing. So if I said to somebody, confess Jesus came in the flesh, and they go, yes. Not a confession.
0: No.
1: It's not a confession. They got to say it back to me. That's a confession. So just so you know, because I think we misunderstand what confession means. Okay, verse 3. That every spirit that does not confess that Jesus has come in the flesh is not of God. And this is the spirit of the Antichrist. All that means is anti-anointing. There's no power. So it's not scary. It's just don't listen to that. That's not yours. That's not from God. That's not living, powerful, dunamis, powerful word of God. You don't want it.
0: Right.
1: Okay. Is the spirit of the Antichrist, which you have heard, is coming and is now already in the world. Okay. You are of God, little children.
0: That's right.
1: And have overcome them, because he who is in you is greater than he who is in the world.
0: That's right.
1: So all voices in the world, including Satan and his cohorts, are lower level, unable to touch the place that you sit in Christ and Christ in you. So those voices, all of them, even if you added them all up together, he sits far above over them.
0: Amen.
1: And we are seated with him. So this is why, okay, I'm going to just keep reading. They are of the world. Therefore, they speak as of the world, and the world hears them. We are of God. He who knows God hears us. He who is not of God does not hear us.
0: That's right.
1: By this, you know the spirit of error and the spirit of truth. Beloved, let us love one another, for love is of God, and everyone who loves is born of God.
0: Amen.
2: Yes.
1: So right here it says that God speaks. It even says other things speak. There are thoughts that are thrown out by the enemy just to see if you pick them up.
0: Right.
1: He's a roaring lion.
0: That's right.
1: Looking to see if you'll respond
0: First
1: to his
0: Peter
1: lies.
0: 5:8.
1: But if you don't respond to his lies, if he throws out a lie like, oh, that girl, she just coughed, you're going to get sick. And you're like, well, I'm going to quote every healing scripture. Wait a second. You believed him. Why are you quoting healing scriptures? That's the spirit of
0: Good
1: fear,
0: point.
1: Not the spirit of sickness.
0: Yes, don't give in
1: but
0: the spirit of fear.
1: But if you listen to the Holy Spirit, you'll be like, you know what? I thank you, Jesus, that not only am I the healed, but I'm going to pray and I'm going to get this child of God healed too.
0: Right.
1: But you don't put up with it. You take your place of authority and you declare a thing and you see it come to pass. This is how marvelous and wonderful it is to spend time in the Word so that
0: Amen.
1: You have a word
0: Amen.
1: In due season to speak.
0: Yes.
1: To someone who's in the midst of a trial.
0: Right.
1: That's
0: Amen.
1: Why we're here for each other.
0: That's
1: Denise.
0: Right.
1: Denise. What do you think?
2: I'm still soaking in what you said. I'm still soaking.
1: Yeah,
0: was powerful.
1: I mean, it's a real
2: Thank
1: thing.
2: You. That's something to really. Yes,
1: it is something to think
2: it is.
1: About.
2: It is.
1: Also, like, do you ever. Like, okay, so here's the thing. Some people say that prayer is so simple, and it is. You just talk to God, and that's true.
2: Mm-hmm.
1: But you shouldn't leave it there. You should grow up. You should not constantly be going to God, complaining, murmuring, telling him all the bad things. Because he's not the only one listening.
0: Right.
2: That's right.
1: He's not
2: That's
1: the only
2: right.
1: spirit listening.
2: Yes.
1: He is
2: right.
1: God,
2: yes.
1: but he's not the only one listening.
2: Yes.
0: And we can
1: thing
0: say
1: you
0: things.
1: You complain
0: yeah.
1: to another or
0: right.
1: yourself. listen, you need to like
0: open doors.
1: I know that David did it in Psalms, but he came to his right mind at the end of that Psalm. If you keep reading, he's like, but I will praise the Lord, for he is the God of my salvation. And he will empty out every one of these enemies. He will thwart their plans. He will confound them. He changes his dialogue. Even though at first he's like, oh my God, this is horrible. Yeah. And I don't know why you'd let all these people. I'm already down and they're hurting. He changes his tune. And that's something you got to recognize. So I say this for prayer. Sometimes people pray fear instead of praying faith.
0: Yes.
1: And that was the example I just gave. That was an example of praying fear, not faith. Even though we make it sound all nice and holy. For example, let's say the Holy Spirit tells you you're supposed to move. Okay? And you're like, all right, Holy Spirit, you tell me I'm supposed to move, and I have peace about it. But now I'm going to pray in tongues and hear from you. Well, wait a second. That peace was him answering. Mm-hmm. That peace was him leading and guiding you. So now you are trying to rework so it sounds more soothing. So something you're unwilling to obey.
0: Mm-hmm. And peace is the key here.
1: Yeah, peace.
0: When you get your peace,
1: the kingdom of God is righteousness, peace, and joy. For example, if you have this nagging spirit telling you to read the Bible, that's going to be God. Why? Because you didn't want to read the Bible. That's righteousness. That's the right thing to do. So you don't really need to test the spirit when you know it's something you're supposed to be doing.
3: That's yes.
1: For example, maybe the Lord tells you to quit smoking. All right? Mm-hmm. You don't need to read the Bible and find where it says quit smoking.
0: No.
1: You know that you know that's what the Lord told you.
0: Mm-hmm.
1: And you could go ahead and complain to God, but Lord, you know it's so hard for me. It's such an addiction. It's so hard, Lord. And tell everybody how hard it is. And tell everybody how you're still smoking. Instead of saying, you know what? The Lord told me to quit smoking. So in the name of Jesus, every time I light up, I'm going to say, Jesus has set me free from smoking. I wonder how many cigarettes you'll smoke after that. How many times will you bring Jesus to the platform that you're in while you're smoking that cigarette? And saying, Lord, Jesus, I'm set free from this in Jesus' name. You said it. I believe it. I receive it. I bet you'd slow down your smoke. I bet you get to the place where you forgot you have cigarettes and you just go on with life.
0: And what's wrong with smoking? It destroys your body.
1: Well, when the Lord tells you to stop doing anything.
0: Right.
1: Right.
0: And he says, take care of your body.
1: And it's overdoing it. Yeah. Or God knows something coming down the line. Maybe you drink a lot of coffee. There isn't anything in Scripture that says you shouldn't have caffeine.
3: That's right.
1: But the Spirit of the Lord says, you know what? You should dial that back.
3: Yes.
1: That's the Lord.
3: Yes.
1: He's talking to you. He knows something coming down the line, and he's trying to avert your path from that destruction.
0: That's a good point.
1: And all you got to do is, because remember, obedience to the leading of the Lord is so you have a clear path for his blessing flow to manifest and demonstrate in your life.
0: That's so good.
1: Sin is only a blocking blesser.
0: That's right.
1: That's why he sent his son, his best gift, to pay the price to redeem you out from the dominion of darkness and sin and its dictates
0: into
1: and pushes.
0: Into his glorious
1: light. So you
0: light.
1: Could be in him and choose not to sin.
0: Yes.
1: So you actually have freedom to choose not to sin.
0: You do.
1: So if you're sinning, it's your choice.
3: That's right.
0: Amen.
1: And even with addiction, God can overwrite every groove of addiction. He can set you free from that porn. He can set you free from that lust of the flesh, for food, for sex, for alcohol, for whatever it is. He can do it.
0: He can.
1: But you got to start aligning
0: I was going to say, you got to line up with what God wants done.
1: Because remember the bubble.
0: Right.
1: You know? Or... it's so hard to obey God. Stop saying that. My goodness, that's the worst thing you should say.
0: Right.
1: Don't say, it is so easy to obey God. Every time I obey God, I'm blessed. How about you?
3: Yes. But if I don't obey him, I'm not blessed. Because
1: see?
3: I'm losing out.
1: That's a good point.
0: That's a good point.
3: I'm losing.
1: That's right.
3: But
1: I want to give
3: I'm
1: this
3: not
1: quote.
3: Feeding myself.
0: But the devil does not
3: devil
0: want you
3: me.
0: Obeying.
3: Well, because the devil, that's...
0: okay, so
3: let him in.
1: Yep.
0: Exactly, Denise. And overall, today we're talking about the fact that we can hear from God. Does the devil want you to believe that you can hear from God?
1: No. So the devil doesn't want you to think he exists.
0: No. So
1: he wants you to
0: so
1: think
0: there are whole denominations of people who believe the only person who can hear from God is the priest.
1: No.
0: Or the...
3: I've heard that.
0: Right?
3: But that's not true.
0: It's not true.
1: That's right. We don't agree with that.
0: We don't agree with that because we have all been given the Holy Spirit if we choose to walk in it and listen to him.
3: Amen.
1: And what she was saying, I don't remember how you said it, but it reminded me of this thing. Okay, so there was this man of God who said, as long as I'm in the perfect will of God, I am immortal to fulfill the assignment. And that's true. Okay, so there's scripture that talks about being in the will of God, being in the permissive will of God, and being in the perfect will of God.
0: Right.
1: So the will of God is that people get saved.
0: Right.
1: People get saved?
3: Yes.
1: Permissive will is a degree of learning a little bit of scripture and standing on it, a little bit. Mm-mm. Perfect will is I hear from God, I obey God, I say and do what he tells me to do, and I have victory in my life. Yes. There's a difference. And God's permissive will allow people to do sin that blocks his blessing. It's permissive. He's not in it. So right. That's why someone can be doing good stuff that God never told them to do. Something horrible happened and be like, I can't believe God allowed that to happen. I was serving him. Were you serving him in his perfect will or your will mixed with what he wanted in his permissive will?
0: Okay, so two things. Number one, I love to teach this concept. God said it. I believe it. That settles it, right?
1: Yes. I like that, too.
0: I like it. Okay, the other thing is that I live near U.S. 19, and I used to live even closer.
1: In Clearwater, Florida.
0: In Clearwater, Florida, even closer than I do now. And about 11 o'clock at night, all these teens get out, and they drag race up and down 19 because there's very little traffic and from 11 to 4 or 5 or something like that.
1: You know, you and so, I could come into agreement about
0: well,
1: that.
0: Well, they started cracking down on this.
1: All right.
0: And they started putting cars out there and because there were...
1: it's unsafe for the kids.
0: Well, there were a couple deaths a few years back, maybe 9-10 years ago, because of this drag racing late at night, right? And it was permitted. I mean, the highway is right there. You know, you can drive on the highway. But it wasn't good for these kids to do this and just abuse it.
1: Yeah,
0: right? Because a little bit of power, and then they wanted to go a lot faster. And so people, a few got killed a few years back. So that is so like God to allow us the freedom to make the mistakes that we learn from.
1: Dang. So that word, allow. God allows what you allow. God allows what you allow. If you put up with irritation in your shoulder, instead of saying, in the name of Jesus, I command you to be healed, you might have to get surgery down the road. You might, you know, something might happen because you allowed all that time to go by with an allowance. But that's for everything. If you allow debt or disagreement or offense, whatever you allow, God allows because you allowed it. And whatever you put up with, you get to put up with. He won't stop you.
0: And we're all guilty of those things.
1: But if you will take a stand of faith and declare what God's word says.
0: That's it.
1: Even in circumstances that already exist, those circumstances have to yield to the power of the word.
0: Yes.
1: Now, I encourage people, I'm a pre-prayer person. I like to pray before it's ever needed. So I have, for years, been declaring how I'm healthy, I'm strong, and I'm sound. And I praise you, Father God. You have made this body
0: I do it too.
1: So wonderful.
0: I do it too.
1: I thank you in my eyes and nose. I go through every organ. I go through everything. And I talk about how, you know, my veins are clear. I have no blockages. I praise God that I have a sound mind,
0: Woo.
1: That I have the mind of Christ, that I hold his desires, purposes, and plans.
0: That
1: and
0: comes
1: I
0: right out
1: thing.
0: Of little Kenneth Copeland or
1: I'm
0: Charles Capp's book.
1: See,
0: I agree.
1: I start saying,
0: I say
1: and
0: it too.
1: I say these things.
0: I do too.
1: I do these daily. I got, like, on my phone, I have prayer number one, which is the blood of Jesus. And I cover everything in the blood of Jesus, like the United States, the leaders, you know, because it says in Timothy, pray for those in leadership.
3: Yes.
1: First of all, pray for those men and people in leadership. So pray. Leadership, I pray. I apply a bloodline around Florida because I don't want storms. I don't wait for storm season to be like, I rebuke you in the name of Jesus. I also don't agree. Here's another one for the fear prayer of fear. I do not pray for a hurricane that's been named that isn't a hurricane.
0: Okay.
1: All right. And for people in Florida, FYI, stop agreeing with the forecast. And he's not doing anything wrong. He's forecasting. That's kind of like a doctor. You come in with a broken bone. It's a real thing. He can say, you have a broken bone. But if he comes in and says, you know what? This spot might be cancer. That's a forecast. That's not factual or true. That's don't agree
0: right.
1: with yeah. it. Don't,
0: right,
1: don't
0: right,
1: yield
0: right,
1: to
0: yes.
1: that fear. Say, you know, in the name of Jesus, there's nothing mutated in my cells. I have the DNA of God, and he's brought resurrection power to life
0: amen.
1: In me.
0: Amen.
1: And I speak to that. Say, I said, you are alive. You are alive.
0: Amen.
1: You
0: amen.
1: Make a decision. Amen. But this is entirely up to us. These
3: yes.
1: choices are all our own.
0: They are.
1: What
0: yes.
1: we allow. That's why it says, what's in heaven, you can loose mm-hmm. or bind.
3: That's right.
1: Concerning what's in heaven.
0: Right.
1: There's no sickness in heaven.
3: No.
1: So anything that has to do with sickness, guess what? You don't have to put up with
0: you
1: it.
0: Don't you don't have
1: can
0: to.
1: Fight
3: That's
1: the
3: right.
1: good
0: Amen.
1: Fight of faith. And the reason it's good fight is because you win.
0: That's right.
1: So you fight. And, it's good. And you don't try. Don't ever try. Do. Because a lot of people are like, I'm trying the word. Honey, you already failed.
3: Mm-hmm.
1: I'm going to do the word.
3: Yes.
1: And the word's going to work for me.
0: And as
1: yes.
0: you read the word mm-hmm. and practice it, then you begin to understand
1: proficient.
0: That you hear from God.
1: Yes.
0: God is
1: yes.
0: telling you. Denise, let's hear from you.
3: Mm-hmm. I'm still on her.
0: Oh, okay.
3: She's just got me really
0: She's got you stirred up.
1: I'm stirring you up.
3: Oh, she has
1: Pastor
3: me
1: stirred.
3: Pastor
1: stirred me this morning. It's my turn
3: okay,
1: to stir.
3: Well, she
0: We're
3: is
0: all stirring each other
3: she
0: up.
3: Is
1: That's right.
3: Really stirring. You know,
0: so it's food for thought.
3: It
0: when
3: is food.
0: It
3: for,
0: is.
3: I'm thinking of a cake, and you know how you stir
0: yes.
3: and stir and stir to get the batter
0: yes.
3: before you pour. Oh, I'm stirred. Thank you.
1: Praise the Lord.
3: Oh, yes.
0: And well, that's
1: okay.
0: Wait a minute. Let's go with that metaphor.
1: Yeah.
0: Okay. So I haven't baked for years, but I used to when the kids were little, right?
1: Uh-huh.
0: And so you put some flour in, you put some sugar
3: yes.
0: in, you put some eggs in, you know, and you begin.
1: So you couldn't just throw anything in?
0: No, you have to get the right ingredients,
3: yes.
0: right, for it to
1: yes.
0: turn out
1: you gotta
0: good.
1: You got to speak something the right way. You
3: yes.
1: got to speak the word.
0: You
1: yeah.
0: do. So when it comes to the word, number one, you put those things in.
3: Yes.
0: And they are more likely to hear the nudge, the voice, the direction of the Holy Spirit.
3: Yes.
1: So
0: when
1: if you
0: you're
1: put
0: putting
1: in
0: the
1: love,
0: right ingredients.
1: Yeah. So if you put in love, if
0: yeah.
1: you're motivated by love,
0: right.
1: then, and you put in your faith and you
3: yes.
1: put in the word, now you cooking with something that's going to
3: yes.
1: make a dish
3: yes.
1: that can feed not only you but others.
0: Well,
3: yes.
0: and I gave this example this morning and I'll make it brief, but when my kids were like 2, 4, and 6, I was got into a bad habit of putting them in down for a nap and then watching.
1: Oh, yes. that's a good example.
3: Yeah.
1: I like
0: watching
3: yes.
0: Soap operas for
3: yeah.
0: 3 hours or 2.5 hours,
1: drama.
0: Right? Drama.
1: Yeah,
0: and I mean,
1: drama.
0: I knew everything. And some of my friends, we'd laugh and say, yeah. And we would talk these
1: yes.
0: shows.
1: Yeah.
0: The doctors, I don't know, As the World Turns, whatever they were, I don't know. Anyway, at one point.
1: I think it's called Grey's Anatomy now.
0: Yeah, I've watched all that. But at one point, the Lord said to me, you're wasting time. I felt that nudge. And I thought, what do you mean? I enjoy my time. The kids are asleep.
1: This is my
3: yes.
1: relaxed time.
0: And he said, get out your Bible. I actually went and bought a new Bible at that point, and I started marking it up. And I didn't say this part this morning, but it's true. I read the whole New Testament in just a matter of a couple weeks, underlining it and getting it. And I suddenly developed a hunger for the word that I had not had before.
3: Mm-hmm. Mm-hmm.
0: And it was because
3: yes.
0: it whetted my appetite. Because here I am reading it, and I'm going, man, I remember that verse. And I'm marking it up, right?
1: Yeah.
0: And as a result of that, a Bible study grew out of that whole thing. And then eventually
1: Pastoral
0: mm-hmm. work mm-hmm. grew out of that. But it took God getting my attention and going,
1: yes.
0: if
1: and
0: you
1: that's
0: ever,
1: not just for pastors.
0: No.
1: The Holy
0: no.
1: Spirit is always leading us
0: yes.
1: to spend time in the Word, to spend
3: yes.
1: time with Him.
0: He
1: and
0: is.
1: If you do that, just like Pastor Marcia,
0: yeah.
1: even if you're not a pastor,
3: you're
1: I'm not a pastor,
3: mm-mm.
1: you'll get hungry
0: you'll
1: for the
0: You'll get hungry
1: thing.
0: For
1: yes.
0: it.
1: It's
3: hungry.
1: Like when you eat healthy instead
0: yes.
1: of eating bad,
0: yes.
1: you start to get hungry for those healthy things.
0: You
3: yes.
0: do.
1: Instead of wanting a Twinkie, you're like, I think I'll have an orange. And oh, it's so satisfying, that yummy
3: mm-hmm.
1: orange.
3: Yes.
1: It's you have to train yourself.
0: You do.
1: To enjoy the things that are healthy or
3: yes.
1: righteous, like the word. And that's what'll bless you and benefit your life, not just now, but eternity-wise.
0: And then you're looking forward.
1: Yeah.
0: I began to look forward to that time when I put the kids down and I had
1: you
0: time.
1: You turned a hope.
0: I changed. I mean, I turned a corner.
1: Yeah.
0: I did.
1: And you really had some wonderful rest in the Lord, in the presence of God.
3: Yes.
1: I don't think people realize how powerful
0: and
1: the
0: I
1: word
0: was
1: God
0: no
1: is.
0: Longer cared about who was dating who on that show.
3: Yeah.
0: Denise, what'd you start to say?
3: It was as you were describing it, I thought about, you know, turning to the word, you know, instead of drama, is going into that word, and you became more hungry.
0: I did.
3: And more hungry.
0: Oh, I did.
3: And then you would nourish yourself. You got nutrients from it. And then you would go back and feed because you were hungry, and it was that word.
0: It was.
3: And look how far you have come.
0: Well, oh, yeah. This was a real long time ago in my late 20s.
1: When I first got saved and I started reading the Bible, because nobody witnessed to me Jesus, I actually heard the Holy Spirit after I bought a book accidental. And then I found the Bible. It took me 3 days to find one that I stole from a hotel. Mm-hmm. Anyway, I found the Bible and I started reading it. But what was interesting, I wouldn't say it was more than 3 months later of reading it in my spare time because I worked and I had other things going on. I started to have answers.
0: Yes.
1: Literally every day I'd come across somebody or something and I had the answer.
0: Wait a minute. That's God talking to you. That's God talking to you.
1: That's God not only talking to me, but using me. You for someone else
3: that
1: just to feed someone else something. It was, and I was shocked. Like I turn around, and go, oh my goodness, that was you. That was awesome. And they'd be like, oh Carolyn, that was so helpful. And I'm thinking, Jesus, you know,
0: right?
1: Like, I know I am not anywhere.
0: Right.
1: I know that was the Lord. If it helped you, it was Him. You know, and it was it really was inspiring, not only to be helped by the Holy Spirit ahead of time,
3: yes,
1: but to have the help for somebody else ahead
0: of time.
1: That's
0: right.
1: And giving them an answer that I knew was righteous, because I'm sure I gave an answer before that wasn't righteous. It was like all the rest of the world. We all listened to each other and did stupid stuff together.
0: That's right.
1: But now I had something that actually had weightiness and goodness, and I could give it, and it helped them. It helped them.
0: So,
1: it was so wonderful.
0: Okay, so,
1: I love the word.
0: I agree. Yes. And so as this began, this went on for several weeks, months, I don't remember now how long. But at that time, this is how God does things. My ex-husband at that time was an ER doc in the town before he started his own practice. So a person got out of PA school and came from Georgia to work with them in that ER. Okay. Well, all of a sudden, one day he came home and he goes, this person wants a Bible study and has taught one before. Why don't you start with this person in our home and start having a ladies' Bible study? And I said, well, I don't know that I really
1: okay,
0: ready.
1: That's a great example of husbands and wives, that your husband and your wife can speak a word from the Holy Spirit. That doesn't mean that everything they do is perfect.
3: That's right.
0: But from that Bible study, okay, grew the desire for the Christian bookstore. From the Christian bookstore that was planted for 11 years that I owned. From that, Cindy, we were talking about this at lunch.
3: Yes.
0: Because Cindy said to Tony at lunch that she'd known me since 1982. And she goes, 1982? How could that be? Yeah. And she goes, I was ready to do something terrible
1: suicide
0: to myself.
1: That's what she said,
0: And she said, I got the yellow pages of the phone book, and I had put an ad in there about getting free. In fact, we put a special phone number, 529-FREE, okay? Call for if you are, you know, desperate, whatever. And she called that number and got me. And that was 1982. And she came into the bookstore, started getting counseling, started getting set free. And so we talked about that today at lunch. That's hearing the voice of the Lord.
3: Yes.
1: Cindy is an example of somebody exceptional in that she received what she needed from the Lord through you, and she was smart enough to find you when she moved to the area you were
0: at.
1: She did. And hook back up. Because that's the thing people don't realize. Your pastor, you have a pastor. God has a pastor.
0: We talked about this morning, didn't we?
1: And it is so important that you have that pastor, because there are times when only what you can get from God will come through a pastor, not the word, through a pastor. That's why He calls them gifts.
0: Right.
1: You need a home church. Find your home church. If you're physically unable, ask the Lord, what voice am I supposed to be feeding on? Because there's somebody who has a word for you. It also is the reason why if you're in the vicinity and you can make it to the physical church, do everything within your power to be there.
0: Oh, because things happen in the service.
1: There's a different anointing and a transference from God happens in the midst of everyone worshiping and listening to the word. It is so beneficial to actually be there. You're a good example. You watch today online, but you've been able to come on Wednesdays.
0: Yes.
1: Is it different watching online than actually being in the room?
3: Yes.
1: There's a difference.
3: Yeah, it's a difference because when you're at the Bible study, we all interact, and you're around people.
1: Mm-hmm.
3: You're not sitting alone.
0: Right. Right.
3: You're not sitting alone.
0: Yeah.
3: And but then you hear the word. And you're getting filled with the Spirit through the Word, and you're thankful that you're able to connect. But is it different to actually go and be a part?
0: It is, isn't it?
1: There's anointings.
0: Lord
1: moves in anointings, and
0: he
1: there's an anointing in actually being in the meeting when it's happening.
0: That's
1: the
0: truth.
1: There's an anointing that can carry on the internet. Don't get me wrong, there is, but there's something about people
0: getting together.
1: Who will? It's like the person who came to the altar. Mm-hmm. Okay, so they didn't have to receive Jesus. They could receive Jesus just sitting in the chair, saying, "Oh Jesus, I believe you're the Son of God. Come into my life and do something with it." They could do that, but if they make an open show and they stand up when it feels so uncomfortable and everybody's watching, they walk all the way up to the altar. God sees that response.
3: Yes.
1: And he responds in a greater measure because of their obedience.
3: Yes.
1: And
0: Amen.
1: That's what happens when you choose to get up, get dressed, and get to church.
0: Yes. It's right.
1: Or get up, get dressed, go to a meeting. Get up, get dressed, go to prayer. Corporate prayer. Corporate anointing is different than anointing at your home.
0: Amen.
1: I'm just saying, it's a real thing.
0: Because here's what God wants to do. He wants to deliver you from whatever it is that's keeping you bound up. Oh, one of my favorite songs by the group Selah. And it's a good way to end this show today.

0: gonna cut that song off. You got some of it. And I want Denise and Carolyn to say what's on their heart in the last 8 minutes that we have, or nine.
1: All right, I'm gonna read in Proverbs 4 that she brought up this morning. You moved away from my camera.
2: Oh,
1: here.
2: Okay.
1: We gotta fit everybody in here. It's important. All right. So Proverbs 4, verse 20 to 23. Listen to how wonderful this is.
0: It is.
1: My son, give attention to my words. Mm-hmm. Incline your ear to my sayings. Yeah. Do not let them depart from your eyes. Keep them in the midst of your heart, for they are life to those who find them and health to all their flesh. Keep your heart with all diligence, for out of it springs the issues of life. And I believe those issues are the fruit of the Spirit. Love, mm-hmm. joy, yes. peace, patience, self-control. Yes. The more Everything. That you give attention to the Word of God,
0: yes.
1: the more Amen. Those fruits, those issues of life can come forth like a fountain. But if you don't keep your fountain filled with the water of the Word, if you don't keep the force of faith in action, you're going to have a dribble instead of a fountain. With the issues of life. But I love this scripture I've used for healing. But this scripture is good for literally every aspect. Give attention to the Word of God.
0: Yes.
1: Incline your ear to. So there's something to. Somebody said something, you overheard it. You heard it. It's different than when you're purposefully listening to pick up on every nuance that they're talking about, that you're trying to understand where they're coming from. You're trying to understand and receive revelation. There is a difference when you incline your ear to hear what people are saying.
0: Boy, isn't that the truth?
1: Yeah. Yeah.
0: Denise, your thoughts?
2: Oh, wow.
0: What's God been saying to you today?
2: I can just share on anything.
1: Anything.
2: I'm just very thankful for this day and to be a part of this. Thank you so much for... so many things where I was just filled, my cup was full. And for you bringing out, you know, it's my cup is full.
0: Amen.
2: And to get into, there's so much of the Word.
0: Yes.
2: You're thinking, like, where can I, it's just, I think of Isaiah 41, right
0: yeah.
2: now, 10.
0: Right.
2: You know. You can go into Isaiah 54:17.
0: Yeah,
2: know,
0: there's so many,
2: much.
0: Right? Yeah.
2: You think of some. It's feeding.
0: It is.
2: It's feeding. It's the nourishment. It's the way you keep that fountain, that fruit of life.
0: Amen.
2: That fountain going. Mm-hmm. You
0: and,
2: know.
0: And Denise, what would you say to the person who says, "Well, I never knew it was that important to read my Bible"? What would you say to them?
2: But it is so important because this is the Word.
0: It's
2: this is His
0: word.
2: Promises.
0: I know.
2: This is, you know, I always, well, for me personally, but if somebody asks, I always say, start in the new chapter or start in John.
0: Start in John,
2: and
0: yeah.
2: then, you know, finish
0: New Testament.
2: The New Testament, then go into the Old. Because we don't live in that. This is the new.
0: It God. Is. And, you know. Back when I was a high school teacher, biology and chemistry, I would have a lot of students who did not read their assignment. Didn't read their assignment.
1: That's why you did yeah. pop quizzes.
0: Pop quizzes.
1: See where
0: yes.
1: they were at.
0: Right, see where they were at. But then when they, I'd say, God chose me, you didn't read. You didn't read. Okay? And we have a responsibility to learn.
2: Yes.
0: Okay?
2: Yes.
0: I mean, God's put it out there. Couldn't be much simpler. The plan
1: yes.
0: of salvation.
1: Wrote the Bible and kept
0: Wrote
1: it.
0: Wrote the Bible.
1: So you can get it 20,
0: yes.
1: 2,000
0: yes.
1: years later. And then
0: yes.
1: the Old Testament even longer than that. He made
2: yes.
1: it
0: so yes. easy for us.
1: Yes. So you can read it. There's no
0: And
1: excuse.
0: I remember saying to my students, well, okay, you flunked it. Why?
2: Yes.
0: Did you read your, well, I didn't have time and dog ate my homework, that kind of stuff, you know?
2: Yes.
0: But the truth of it is when we don't make an effort to hear the voice of
2: That's
0: God,
2: right.
1: make an effort.
0: And we instead make an excuse.
1: Yep.
2: Yes.
1: Effort versus excuse.
0: Jesus. That'll preach.
1: Dun, dun, dun.
0: That'll preach.
2: And then to, you know, I don't remember, because like I've told you before, two different sides of one believe this way, one. But they didn't talk much about love.
0: Right.
2: They talked more about hell, fire, and brimstone. Mm-hmm. Okay, so, you know, where they say, you know, fear God, fear hell, fire, and brimstone. But the whole thing is about love.
0: It's about love.
2: I mean, it's...
0: love letter.
2: It is.
0: It's all about love.
2: It is.
0: Oh, and when you know somebody loves you, doesn't it change your life?
1: You know, someone who loves you spends time with you.
0: That's right. Yes.
1: And it's not time they regret spending with you. They desire to spend time with you. And the more you love and fall in love, the more time you want to spend with them, the more you want to think about them. That's what you can do throughout your day. Carry the presence of God. Bring him into your thoughts. When you're working, when you're driving, when you're cleaning, when you're thinking of a project. Just draw him in and center yourself. Oh, thank you, Jesus, that you're here with me. Now I'm going to think about what I need to code and that variable, and I'm going to think about this, and I'm going to think about the surgery, and I thank you, you're with me, Lord, while I'm in the surgery. I thank you, Lord, you're with me when I prescribe this medicine. I thank you, you're with me when I have this counseling session. Mm-hmm. I thank you, you're with me when I'm driving the dump truck. I thank you that you're with me when I'm pouring the cement. Right. I thank you, you're with me. Like, bring him to your center. Have him be your dwelling place. Let that awareness of his dwelling place, because it'll carry you through. You'll get so much
0: and
1: revelation and help.
0: Forget us.
1: He's always there.
0: He's right
1: just
0: there.
1: Waiting for you to give him a little attention. He loves you.
2: Yes.
1: His love is unfailing, but you got to choose to respond to that love.
0: So when I got out of the car in Indiana after a long trip, you know, and on the farm, and all of a sudden up runs Opal, who is this big dog, right? Standard poodle and
1: beautiful poochie.
0: Beautiful, beautiful. And in February when I was there, I took care of a brand new baby that they have, Mabel McCubbins McAllister.
1: Baby being a puppy dog.
0: Yeah, just a little tiny thing.
1: Yes.
0: But she had grown a little bit, but she did not forget me. It had been a few months, right?
1: Yeah.
0: And she comes running, and then she was by my side all the time, you know, wanting to sit on my lap, whatever. Okay. So, but that's the way the Holy Spirit is. He doesn't forget you.
2: No.
0: You can be gone for 10 years, and you come, and he's going, oh,
1: and he's just
0: so glad
1: as excited if you just left for a minute.
0: Just like
1: a year.
0: Just like Mabel and Opal, the doggies on the farm.
2: Yes.
0: And they are like, whoa, you know, in my lap. Mabel or Opal, the big one, always tries to sit in my lap. Mm-hmm. And I mean, I can't begin to hold her.
1: Just
0: her front
1: big
0: end.
1: Dogs.
0: Her front end. But
1: awesome.
0: That's how the Holy Spirit is so excited to see us.
2: Yes.
0: And to hear that we want to talk to him and hear his voice back to us.
2: Yes.
0: He wants to talk to us.
1: And he has so much to say.
0: Yes.
1: I mean, he is omnipresent,
0: he is
1: all powerful, but
0: he is
1: eternal. Before he created the earth, he was. There's stuff he's got that you don't know. You want to stay hooked up to this.
0: Right.
2: That's right.
0: Oh, yes.
1: God. The only God.
0: Ooh.
1: This is the one.
0: Yes.
1: And he's the one who has ears and a nose. He can hear. He can speak. He can smell. We're a fresh, wonderful fragrance of the aroma of salvation. I mean, this is not a dead God that somebody carved out of a stone or a rock or a tree.
2: Amen.
1: Or, let me look at the star that God created. Let me call it something and say that. No. Mm-mm. He's the only God. He's the only true God.
0: Amen.
1: And he is moved with what moves us.
0: Amen.
1: He desires to have intimacy with us always.
0: Yes.
2: Oh, yes.
1: Always.
2: Oh,
0: there's a new song we did this morning, I Trust in God, My Savior.
1: Mm-hmm.
0: And my grandson's little preschool graduation a couple weeks ago, they had three little girls dance to that song.
1: Oh, fun.
0: So beautiful. And the song just resonated through the auditorium. I trust in God. I sought the Lord, and he heard me, you know?
1: Mm-hmm.
0: And that, we did that song this morning, and it just was like, yes, I trust in you, Lord. I want to spend time with you. And people, you got to want it. And if you don't have a desire, then do
1: start
0: what?
1: Start saying something different.
0: Start saying something different.
1: You
0: I want to read
1: Sunday.
0: My Bible.
1: You said this morning.
0: You must
1: said,
0: take
1: you
0: good
1: meant
0: notes,
1: to
0: girl.
1: Say, you meant to say, expect to hear from God, but you actually said, expect to be heard by him. And I'm just like, oh, no, that was not a mistake. That was the Lord.
0: Mm-hmm.
1: You put your expector out there. I expect to hear from God, and I expect he hears me.
0: Amen.
1: And you start saying that. Just start saying that. And say it, and say it, and say it.
2: And
1: no doubt about it. It'll come to pass that you'll start hearing him, and you'll start registering when you speak, he's hearing you. He hears you.
0: Oh, he so does.
1: And
0: Carolyn,
1: you hear him.
0: Amen.
1: Yes.
0: We got to go on with this. It's not going to be a one sermon thing. We got to go on next week. I don't know where it's going next week. I just know that we're not done with this.
2: Praise the Lord.
0: So, Carolyn and Denise, what joy it is today to have you right here. And what a great time together. Those of you, we should be back online with YouTube next week. They'll get an engineer in here to fix it. So, but we're glad you joined us. And those who didn't know about Facebook, we are, hey, you can see me in here in the control room. Usually you can't see me. I'm in here with all the machines. And we're glad you joined us today. This has been Living the Good Life from Beacon of Hope Ministries. Go to our website, bohmglobal.com. See you next week.
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5: He warns, don't blow it up. I'm Carmen Roberts, Fox News. That's President Trump's demand of Israel and Iran after new strikes between the IDF and Hezbollah threaten to tear up what President Trump says is an imminent deal with Iran. Fox's Trey Yingst has more from Tel Aviv.
6: President Trump told me he asked Netanyahu, what the F are you doing? He told the Israelis not to conduct more strikes against Lebanon at risk of derailing the progress on the diplomatic front toward a broader agreement with the Iranian regime. Again, the president is optimistic. He says he will ask Iran not to launch missiles at Israel in response to those strikes earlier today. But the question is if the Iranians will retaliate and what that would do to these ongoing efforts to reach a broader agreement between the United States and Iran.
5: And President Trump told Fox News the U.S. and Iran would sign a deal by this afternoon. At once that memorandum of understanding is inked, the Strait of Hormuz would immediately reopen. A plane crashed this morning at the airport in Butler, Missouri, killing the pilot and the 12 people on board.
7: We want to be very clear. This is not a commercial airliner that has crashed. It's a local airplane that took off from our local airport. It's been here. It's not something that travels. It's not a commercial airline.
5: Bates County Sheriff Chad Anderson says the plane was carrying skydivers.
7: We're still trying to identify family and make notifications, and so we're going to be respectful of that.
5: No word on what caused the crash. The FAA and NTSB will work to determine that. Butler's about 65 miles south of Kansas City. And in Brazil, two helicopters collided over Rio de Janeiro this morning, leaving six dead. President Trump endorses close ally Congressman Mike Collins in Georgia's Republican Senate primary, igniting a high-profile clash with Governor Brian Kemp. 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
21: 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Peter Marshall once again at the helm, and we'll be playing the music that you grew up with or are growing up with. 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

I've heard people say that too much of anything is not good for you, baby. 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There's many times that we've loved and we've shared love and made love. It doesn't seem to me like it's enough. It's just not enough, baby.

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2: This is a Fox News alert. I'm Kathleen Maloney. Following intensive talks, we are pleased to announce that the peace deal between the United States and the Islamic Republic of Iran has been reached. That according to Pakistan. Both sides have declared the immediate and permanent termination of military operations on all fronts, including in Lebanon. And the official signing ceremony is now scheduled to take place Friday, the 19th of June, in Switzerland. 11 skydivers and one pilot are dead after a plane crash in Butler, Missouri today.
3: The local sheriff says the local plane, not commercial, took off from the Butler Memorial Airport, eventually went down, and they're working to figure out how and why that happened. The sheriff says they are still trying to identify the victims and notify their families, and they brought in extra staff and clergy to be there for them. So the NTSB and FAA are working the investigation into this fatal crash, and the local sheriff says that the Butler Memorial Airport and the nearby highway will be closed for as long as they're investigating.
2: And that is Fox's Madison Scarpino with that report. Butler is roughly 65 miles south of Kansas City. No word yet on the cause of that crash. Kentucky U.S. Senator Mitch McConnell admitted to a hospital today.
4: A spokesman for Senator McConnell would only say he's receiving excellent medical care, but that's about all. McConnell has had plenty of health issues in recent years. A few months ago, he was hospitalized for 8 days after experiencing flu-like symptoms. He fell and sprained his wrist while walking out of a luncheon in 2024. He was hospitalized with a concussion in 2023.
2: Fox's Jill Nato. 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
2: This is a Fox News alert. The deal is finalized. I'm Carmen Roberts. President Trump says a deal with Iran is complete. He wrote on Truth Social a short time ago, "Congratulations to all. I hereby formally announce the toll-free opening of the Strait of Hormuz and simultaneously herewith authorize the immediate removal of the United States naval blockade." Fox's Trey Yingst has more from Tel Aviv.
3: It's a new opportunity for the region, and it's an opportunity for the region to look forward and past this round of conflict. And there will be a lot of statements made by the Iranian regime in the days ahead. It will not be uncommon to see officials in Tehran focus on one specific part of the agreement that looks good for the Iranian. It's important to look at the deal as a whole and what it means. And it means that the Strait of Hormuz is immediately open. The U.S. naval blockade of Iranian ports is lifted, and ultimately you are not going to see this exchange of fire taking place across the region like we've seen for the past 3.5 months.
2: And crude oil responding immediately. U.S. crude now down more than 4%. And Pakistani negotiators said that both sides have declared the immediate and permanent termination of military operations on all fronts, and that includes in Lebanon. In other news, Republican Senator Mitch McConnell of Kentucky has been hospitalized.
4: A spokesman for Senator McConnell would only say he's receiving excellent medical care, but that's about all. McConnell has had plenty of health issues in recent years. A few months ago, he was hospitalized for 8 days after experiencing flu-like symptoms. He fell and sprained his wrist while walking out of a luncheon in 2024. He was hospitalized with a concussion in 2023 after falling in a hotel. After he returned, he twice froze up during news conferences.
2: Fox's Jill Nato reporting. 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